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2: Kim Mushweshwe, the founder of the Basutu Nation. Strategic thinking and inspirational leadership by Kim Mushweshwe I in the 19th century led to the formation of Lesotho. Emerging between Zulu Nation, the Boers and the British, Mushweshwe used his diplomatic skill to unite Basutu clans escaping the Zulus' conquering forces. He preserved his kingdom, either absorbing or overcoming rival tribes. Mushweshwe used the mountains to create a defendable capital, Tabawusiu, and used the French missionary diplomacy and weaponry, defeating the British in 1851, but losing to the Boers in 1868. Mushweshwe appealed to Queen Victoria for help. She declared Basutoland a British protectorate. In 1966, Basutoland gained its independence from Britain, becoming the Kingdom of Lesotho. Never forget King Mushweshwe, the founder of the Basutu Nation.
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4: You need something to be excited about when you wake up in the morning, and something that you're doing that has a purpose. And if you do something that you love and you have this amazing energy behind it, it's like it makes life so much better. And you can develop something and create a career for yourself out of something that you love to do.
5: My business philosophy to anyone is always, someone says no, you're talking to the wrong person. So just never give up. And if you have an idea and you feel passionate about, you know, doing that as a business, and that's what you want to do for the, you know, really make a commitment, then let's go figure out how to do it. Let's roll up our sleeves and find somebody that shares the same joy. I mean, it really gives me incredible joy to be able to find these different things that the girls like to do and go out there and figure out a way to do it.

0: because they show up.
1: You need something to be excited about when you wake up in the morning, and something that you're doing that has a purpose.
0: Balance is important. I think that you have to remember to find some time for yourself.
2: I have a strong will, and I'm very determined. I always look at the glass half full. I try to have a positive attitude.
3: Who wants hip thrust? Come on! Woo!
4: I feel like I don't have
3: the...
5: What's up, Believe Nation? It's Evan. My one word is believe, and I believe that you have the ability to do something special that can change the planet.

0: you need something to be excited about when you wake up in the morning, and something that you're doing that has a purpose. And if you do something that you love and you have this amazing energy behind it, it's like it makes life so much better. And you can develop something and create a career for yourself out of something that you love to do.
1: A lot of how you live your life and how you succeed in life is who you associate yourself with and who your friends are. And my parents taught me that my whole life, and I heard my friends' parents say it, and then Robert Kardashian drilled it into my older four kids, you know, their most of their lives, and it just was ringing true. It's like you associate and hang out with people that are like-minded. Or
2: is there anybody in the room, you still have some room left for some goals and some dreams? All right, so here's what I want you to do for me. I want you to write that down for me. All right, I want you to write that down for me. All right, now remember, the goal is execute, execute, execute. All right, so here's the challenge that I have. So there are two groups of people walking the earth. All right, you got one group right now. Now both groups have these dreams and these goals. Both groups, from the time that they were young, saw things on television, read things in books. They physically saw people doing things. It was like, yo, I want to do that. Like, I want that. I remember being a kid, you know, and I used to watch the Brady Bunch. And I used to be like, yo, I want a family like that. I remember watching it. See, my mom had me. She got pregnant at 17 with me. I didn't really start talking to my biological father, like literally having a conversation with my biological father until I was 30. So as a child, because I didn't have that, you know, traditional home, I remember looking at the Brady Bunch going, I remember, oh, Leave It to Beaver. Leave It to Beaver. Like, I just was like, you know, as the Cleavers, like, they just had it going on. You know what I'm saying? They never, like, really argued. You know what I'm saying? Like, they worked everything out. Everybody, like, had roles and response. It was just, they were great, right? And so I remember growing up, like, yo, one day, like, this is my reality. But one day I'm gonna have a family just like Leave It to Beaver. Like, I remember saying it to myself. And I remember friends, like, they want to drive these kind of cars and leave in these type of neighborhoods. I wasn't really thinking about that kind of stuff. I was just like, you know what? Like, one day I just want to have a happy family. Like, I want to come home and I want my kids to, like, run up to me, dad. When they get older, I want them to be proud of me. Right? I just had these dreams. I'm gonna put my kids through college. They're not gonna have to pay for college. I'm gonna put them through college. Like, they're gonna go to, you know, these big colleges and whatever. And I had dreams. Right? I had dreams. And so what I want you to do for me is I want you to, and I know a lot of you are adults and you're adulting, and sometimes you don't have time for dreams and goals and stuff. Right, but I want you to do me a favor. Like, don't let life do you like that. Like, don't let life put you in a circumstance or a situation where you stop dreaming. Like, don't let life put you in a situation where you are helping somebody else make their dreams become a reality. You forgot you have your own. Like, don't do that. Don't get so caught up giving some job 30, 40, 50, 60 hours of your day that you don't have any time left for yourself. And so what we're going to do right now, we're going to get back to the basics, right? We're going to get back to, and, you know, I wake up every day and people say, yo, E, what's the thing? I know you say execution, but, like, what's that thing? And it's like to be fruitful, to multiply, to have dominion. Like, no. When I wake up every day, like, I claim that the first commandment was I was commissioned to be fruitful, to multiply, and to have dominion. Like, that's what I was commissioned to do. Like, that's the command. And so I want you to write down those dreams and goals that you still have that you have not accomplished. I want you to write them down. And so do me a favor. I don't want reality right now. I'm not interested in how much

loans are. I'm not interested. Because your student loans are sucking your dream. I'm not interested right now. And I got a divorce, and right now I just can't. I'm not interested. Eric, I lost a child and you don't know what it's like to. I'm not interested in your reality right now. I want you to get back to your dreams. I want you to get back to your goals, because no matter what has happened in life, you've got another 30 years, another 40 years, another 50 years. Like, you can't get stuck on, like, you can't let that thing that

tragedy. Yes, it was, but you can't stay there. You can't keep waking up to that. You got to wake up to your dreams and go. Look, I always tell people, we all go through pain. Get a reward for yours. You know, we all go through pain. We all go through pain. We all go through something. We all go through our go-through. I wouldn't have time to tell you about all the trauma that I went through in my life. But I just figured since I went through so much trauma, I might as well use the trauma to make all my dreams become a reality. So you got my homie that called me the other day. Like, this is blowing my mind. I'm like, God, I'm the number one motivational speaker in the world. Like, I don't know why you're calling me and you're not getting personal development from me. No, listen to what I just said. This is my best friend in the whole wide world. Listen to me, very close. Like, this is the dude I trust with my wife and my kid. Like, this is the person that my dreams, like, he helped me with my dream. I said, why are we on the phone talking about deficits right now? Why are you doing that? Do you know people who don't know me and I'm not their best friend in the whole wide world have gone through one of my programs and now they're killing the game, and you know me and you're not killing the game? So we're on the phone. I'm like, yo, God, do me a favor. Like, can we stop talking about your reality? I'm not interested. I'm like right now in marital bliss and you're trying to bring me back to divorce. Like, you talking about your marriage and where it ain't. I don't want to talk about that right now. I'm in bliss. Don't bring me there. I'm a multimillionaire. You talking about you're not making enough money to take care of you. I don't want to talk about that talk. Can we talk about your dreams and goals and get to them? So we're having a conversation, right? And so I said, look, stop. Just stop, right? Just tell me, what are your dreams and goals? He's like, you know, to be a multimillionaire, to do this with my wife, take care of my kid. Look, I want you to look at your goals and I want you to ask yourself this question. Do you know what it takes to make that happen? Like, do you, literally, because this is what all it's going to take. Three things, it's all it's going to take. Do you know what it takes? Look, the only

The only thing it takes is knowing what it takes. So one day I woke up and was like, okay, E, stop talking about what you don't have. You need to know what you don't know so you can get to where you're trying to get to. Listen to me, guys. I'm real simple. The first thing I'm going to ask you, do you know what it takes? That's it. Now, if you know what it takes, that's great. You mark it off. And I remember before being in that room with Warren Buffett, I never even thought about making that kind of money. I never thought about making money, but I was sitting in the room with Warren Buffett. So I get in the room with Warren Buffett, and what blows my mind is that he's human. Look, there are those of you who watch people on TV and you go, oh, and you admire them and you love them. And some of you watch so much TV because you really want to live your dreams through somebody else. You're not ready to do the work. Real, so you watch it on TV so you can get inspired. And so Warren Buffett, everybody's sitting down, Warren Buffett walks in the room, and when Warren Buffett walks in the room, it blows my mind. I'm like, yo, this dude is human. Like, he didn't come in with an Italian suit on. He came in with like a normal, I'm like, that's a normal suit. You know what's so crazy? He could wear a Sears and Roebuck suit because he was already one of the richest men in the world. He didn't have to come in and impress nobody. He didn't have to come in and prove that he was rich, because we know he's rich. I'm like, what an amazing feeling. Like, you can be your authentic self. Like, Warren Buffett didn't have to come in, because some other guys came in and they had their suits that he didn't have on. And they had the $1 million watches that he didn't have on. And they had the shoes that he wasn't wearing. He had a normal tie on. He didn't have it all the way up. He didn't have a Pat Riley, like, cut. He didn't. It was just a normal button up

And he came in the room and he like, he's not GQ. So he wasn't trying to act like he came in to give financial advice. And I sat there listening to this man talk and I was like, whoa, my mom worked for Ford. She later got married. The person that became my father worked at GM. My whole life, I'd never heard that conversation before. I had only heard the working class language. It was a different language. And I walked out of that room and was like, yo, I know what it takes. So being successful is not who you are, it's what you know. So I need to get a different relationship to knowledge. So you're in this room and we've been here for a few days. We did not come here to be entertained. You did not come here to get pumped up. And I'm telling you, I'm hyped right now. So I'm hyped, but I did not come here just so you can get pumped up or get hyped. You have been given information. You are... You

you and care for you. People who are giving you information that you're not going to get randomly on your own. You are getting 10, 20, 30 years of experience in an hour. And so you are this close to your dreams and goals. So I have to ask you the question. You have the information. Now what are you going to do with it? You have the information. I sat in a room with Warren Buffett. Listen to me very closely. You type my name in, and this is by the glory of God. You type my name in, and it's going to say something. You put my name in Google, something's going to come up.

0: I'm a multimillionaire, and I never had to talk to Warren Buffett ever again. I didn't have to call Warren Buffett and ask him, now what did you say again? I took the information that I was given and I murdered it. What do you have today that you've never had before, and what are you going to do with it? You have enough information right now that if you never got any more information, you have enough to make everything you wrote down become a rap. Here's the challenge though. The challenge is not what you know. It is not what you've learned today. The challenge is what you knew before today. I'm going to say it slower because it's the simplest thing I'm ever going to say. What you already know is why you are where you are. And if you're going to get to the next level, you're going to have to erase everything you knew about what you knew, what you thought you knew. I'm going to say it again because I see some people like, whoa, Eric, I'm trying to catch that one. It is the stinking thinking that got you where you are right now. It is the limited beliefs that have you where you are right now. You have a limited belief. I remember that I thought I could never do this, but only for people who look like me. I remember when I was like 19, 20 and I started speaking, 20, 21, and I would go to historically black colleges and I would kill it. And I remember somebody asking me not to do historically black, but to come out of my particular community, my particular way of speaking, my particular way of doing things. And I'm thinking to myself when I first got there, I was like, whoa, I don't know if I could do this. Like, they don't come from where I come from. Like, they don't talk like I talk. Like, they don't have the experience that I had. I don't know if I have anything to say. And God said to me, you what? I'll never forget talking to Les Brown and Bob Proctor. Bob Proctor, Les Brown was like, yo, you're the number one motivational speaker in the world. I wasn't even a number at that time. He said, you're the number one motivational speaker in the world. And I remember, I'm not going to say it out loud, but I remember how the conversation started. I actually named somebody that I thought was number one. And he said, how dare you say their name out loud and say they're number one? You're the number one motivational speaker in the world. And you better not ever say they're number one. You're number one. And I said, hold up. Why? But I just started speaking. He says, no one on the planet is giving free information away like you.
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the shout out voice note on WhatsApp, or call the studio, or simply send their number and let me surprise them live on radio on your behalf. Let's make them feel loved and celebrated this morning. As life continues, today will mean different things to different people. Some will be tracing up for weddings, witnessing two hearts becoming one. Some will be traveling for the long weekend, making memories with family and friends, while others may sadly be laying their loved ones to rest. And we send our heartfelt condolences and strength, and to everyone stepping into the day, may it bring peace, protection, and beautiful moments. Remember the saying, the early bird catches the worm. Waking up early is a reminder that every surprise is another chance to start again. Another

Also to rest and to the more to this those morning, we send our heartfelt condolences and strength and to everyone stepping into today. May it bring peace and protection and beautiful moments. Like remember the saying, the early bird catches the worm. Waking up early is a reminder that every surprise is another chance to start again. Another proverb says, morning hours carry gold in their mouth, so that your day with a positivity, you know, so start your day with a positivity, gratitude and good energy, because you know how you begin your morning can shape the rest of your day. These lines are open this morning. Call me and tell me how you'll be spending your long weekend. Are you traveling, attending a wedding, relaxing at home, working, partying, or just catching up on sleep? Whatever your plans are, let's cruise through the morning together with great conversation, good vibes and amazing music. This is The Cruise, your morning companion till 9 o'clock. Let's ride into the day together. And my name is Tech Lee Lebo of the radio darling, the king of sheet motorola. Saying good morning and welcome to The Cruise at the radio station, on the radio station that you can never live without and no function without. I'm going to be with you up until 9 o'clock, like I've said earlier on. And if you want to wish you know someone who's growing older today, you are beloved, go to our Facebook page, which is Ultimate Radio 99.8, and leave the comment right there, or just send me their numbers on WhatsApp hotline, which is 6220098, or call right here in studio at 2121-999. Well, you know, they said, you know, the words that I would say, of course, words of encouragement, words, of course, motivational talk, because sometimes, you know, you wake up heavy, the world, I feel like the world is very heavy, and it is sitting on top of your shoulders, and I gave you something, of course, that you can look up to, of course, someone, of course, that is going to motivate you, and that person, of course, is coming from, you know, those great words are coming from Erica Thomas.

0: we'll be getting into many things. Of course, we are starting the day beautifully. We'll be getting into some news that are headlining, of course, at the world, this morning. Things ain't right. I'm losing again. Just to update you on what is happening around the world. And we're going to profile an artist. Who that is for you to stay tuned. Tell me how you will be spending your weekend. Darling, let's get into it. What you think about it, girl? We'll be taking it very easy with the soothing sounds up until 9 o'clock. At 9 o'clock, I'll be leaving you in the good hands of Kenneth with the Jah Creations. Well, I'm going to give you this song, but for now, well, we have to go for a quick commercial break, and after that, we'll be banging music. Of course, I'll give you these songs and others for more to come.
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2: 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Where we fail to reach amicable solution, listeners can lodge a complaint with the Broadcasting Dispute Resolution Panel located at the Lesotho Communications Authority, 30 Princess Margaret Road, Old Europa Maseru. 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Write to the Secretary of the Broadcasting Disputes Resolution Panel, 30 Princess Margaret Road, Old Europa Maseru, or call

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1: Kim Mushreshwe, the founder of the Basutu Nation, strategic thinking and inspirational leadership by Kim Mushreshwe I in the 19th century led to the formation of Lesotho. Emerging between Zulu Nation, the Boers and the British, Mushreshwe used his diplomatic skill to unite Basutu clans escaping the Zulu's conquering forces. He preserved his kingdom, either absorbing or overcoming rival tribes. Mushreshwe used the mountains to create a defendable capital, Tabawusiu, and used French missionary diplomacy and weaponry, defeating the British in 1851, but losing to the Boers in 1868. Mushreshwe appealed to Queen Victoria for help. She declared Basutoland a British protectorate. In 1966, Basutoland gained its independence from Britain, becoming the Kingdom of Lesotho. Never forget King Mushreshwe, the founder of the Basutu Nation.
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7: BWKA to the Y, otherwise known as Ndate Mohale, man. 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Ooh, I'm still part of the family. I'm still loving it here, man. I'm exceptionally proud of the Ultimate, man, for reaching this milestone. It wasn't easy, but it was worth it. Trust me, man. 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

10 minutes before the hour, 6 o'clock, the song is coming from, it was originally written and recorded by Northern Irish singer and songwriter Van Morrison for his 19th studio album, Avalon Sunset. The song is called Have I Told You Lately. It is a romantic ballad that is often played at weddings, although it was originally written as a prayer. And the opening line is from the song I Forgot To Be Your Lover by William Bell. It was released as the album's lead single on the 5th of June in 1989 by Mercury and reached number 12 on the Billboard Adult Contemporary chart, and it has become a popular cover song with many vocal and instrumental versions recorded by numerous artists, darling. And well, this one is coming from Mr. of course Rod Stewart, and for his album Vaga, Bond Heart, and a live version from his album Unplugged and Seated that was in 1993 and was released as a single, becoming a number 5 hit in the US and the UK. The version also reached a number 4 on the US Billboard Top 40 or mainstream chart and spent 5 weeks at number 1 on the US Billboard Adult Contemporary chart. It was certified gold by the Recording Industry Association of America and sold 700 copies in the UK. And another live version by Rod Stewart from his 2013 performance at the Troubadour West Hollywood was included in the deluxe edition of his album Time. Before that, I gave you the song coming from Afro Traction Mnige, Teddy Pendergrass with Lover TKO, right here on the cruise with Tekki Lee. 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Walum Hotlong, you are welcome left to you right there in 90.3, Kuti 95.3 and Hakatse 97.6, Maseru and other places around it, it's 99.8. Good morning to you, ladies and gentlemen. Today on the 23rd of May 2026. And yes, yesterday, of course, it was my cousin's birthday, my Bella Majara, and celebrating many, many more years. And happy belated to her and to other people that were turning a year older yesterday. But it's about today. Today is about people that are growing older today. Yes, on the 23rd of May, and you can just wish them, a happy birthday. Right here on Ultimate.

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Make a birthday shout out on our official Facebook page, Ultimate Radio 99.8. And if you are going to make it, you know, a birthday shout out right there on Facebook, make sure that you also hit you know, the follow button. Yes, follow us right there, and so that we can become one big happy family. Or send the voice note on 62200998, all their numbers right there on WhatsApp hotline. I can do that on the, you know, on your behalf. You know, just to wish them a happy birthday. You know, I think that they're going to be more perplexed if, you know, I am the one who's giving them a call and say, hello, darling. You know, I'm calling right here from Ultimate Radio and I just want to wish you a happy birthday. I think that, you know, it's going to be more surprise. You know, they're going to be more meaningful. I don't say that. I'm not meaning that, you know, that, you know, when you give them a birthday shout out, you know, by a voice note, it's not going to be meaningful. Hello, darling. It's going to be much more amazing. Tell me how you will you be spending this long weekend. Remember that on Monday, it's also a holiday. So tell me, how will you be spending your weekend? Some people, I know for sure, they are on their way to the funerals, because lately after COVID-19, we have taken that standard of where, like, during COVID, and I think that we took it, and I think that I do really love it, that early in the morning you go, you know, bury your loved one, because there are many, you know, occasions, and so that you can attend all of them. You know, back then, you know, we would go to funerals, and we would spend the whole day at that funeral. And you know, the funeral, you know, it was understandable, because funerals would start around 10-9. Yeah, it was understandable. And for now, after COVID, they are very short, and that's what I love the most about them. Somehow you make it better. Well, some will be going to weddings and to witness, and you know, they agreed to witness two people, of course, you know, tying the knot. Being united in love, that is amazing. And I know someone who's going to the wedding right now. I've just, you know, watched their WhatsApp status. Darling is very, very busy. Yesterday, he was baking some scones. And today, you know, they are grilling the chicken. You understand? It's the wedding. It's a wedding day. There's a love that's divine. And it's yours and it's mine. And there is nothing as beautiful as the wedding, you know, of course, or the wedding spiritual mood. And it's amazing, because, you know, you're going to witness two people. That's what you do. Doing their IDs. For the moon. Walking down the aisle. And all its glory. I mean, how splendid is that? It's the day with hope and comfort too. And for you that is burying their loved one, and may good Lord, you know, clothe you with some strength and, you know, courage. All its glory. Greet the day with hope. Try to go there, and, you know, because this is the last ceremony. You feel my life. That you are doing it for your loved one, for your late loved one. Go there and honor their memory, because their memories, you know, they might have passed this, you know, living earth, but their memories are forever embedded in us, in our hearts. And for you, darling, that is going to a wedding, we should give thanks and praise to the world. Go there. Show up and show out for your loved one. Have I told you? And for you that do not have plans like myself, darling, I've got you. Ultimate Radio got you, has got your back. So you don't have to fret. Feel my darling, I got you. Kenneth got you. G got you. He's not DJ Mo got you. What you do? Eric got you. I mean, darling, I can go on and on. Sars got you. So as long as you're

Still tuning into Ultimate Radio, darling, you are in good hands. So going 20 years stronger, and well, it's you know, big thanks to you, the Ultimate Radio listener. Our King says a good morning right there on Facebook. It's yours and it's mine, like the sun. While Angie says a good morning here from Mushosha too. Nothing much to do this weekend. It looks at the question papers, it looks at the exams. Have yourself a wonderful weekend. Darling, you too, darling. Flip side. Preamble, have a lovely, wonderful, splendid, exquisite weekend. Good morning to you, the world. Good morning to you, Masiru. Good morning to you, Kacha Snake, in the frequency of 100.5. My feet 102.7. Towers got 106.6. I see you right there. And for you that is listening to Ultimate Radio and you are streaming online at www.gava.la, so good morning to you too. It's a beautiful day. Wake up and you just wake up and tell yourself how your day is going to run. Yesterday for myself, I said, you know, I had a, you know, for me yesterday, I had a terrible day. Let me tell you, I had a terrible day. And I said, you know what? Let me cut this person that is, you know, my thief of joy. Let me block the person. Did I not block them? I blocked them. And today I woke up very much happy, and I see that, you know, I am the one myself to be blamed, because I was harboring this person. You know, I was harboring so much sadness because of one person. Well, there are many people in my life, you know, that are showering me with love. So why should one person, of course, you know, be the one who's going to ruin my days, of course, my week, when I have so many people that are, you know, love me, that have shown me that, you know, they really want to be in my life. So sometimes what you do, of course, with, you know, you have to cut some things. They are the thorns in your life, so just cut them and say, you know, this person isn't good for my, you know, in my life right now. I don't think they are saving any of importance in my life, so just let them go. You still are going to meet, you know, other people. Yes, you know, it might be in friendships, you know, because in friendships it's more hateful. Yeah, friendship breakups are more hateful, like you know, more than even relationship breakups. But darling, I always say that, you know, everything happens for a reason. Maybe, you know, it's some of the learning curves, you know, you should learn that, you know, some things, or they can go awry.

In the latest news, of course, it seems like Ebola risk raised to very high in DR Congo, DRC, darling, and the public health risk from the current Ebola outbreak in the Democratic Republic of Congo has been raised from high to very high by the World Health Organization, who, in short, and in an update on Friday, who hit Dr. Tetris Adhanom and Ghebreyesus also said that the risk in the wider region in Africa was high, but it remained low globally. And the rare species of Ebola, known as Bundibugyo, has no proven vaccine and kills about a third of those infected so far. The outbreak center in DRC has resulted in 177 suspected deaths and 750 suspected cases. And based on the same technology they developed for their AstraZeneca COVID vaccine, there are no guarantees it will prove effective, and it will take animal

research and trials on people to know if it will be. And the BBC understands animal testing is already underway in Oxford, and the Serum Institute of India is lined up to mass produce the Ebola vaccine once Oxford can supply medical grade material. And a separate experimental Bundibugyo vaccine is also in development, but it is expected to take 6 to 9 months for any dose to be ready for testing. And yeah, you know, like, you know, we can wake up early in the morning and with you know, very positive energy, but unfortunately there might be some things that are happening around the world that will you know, break your heart, that you feel like, you know, sometimes you feel like you know, you should just give you know, you should be grateful that you woke up, you know, you know, early in the morning and you are okay. Because there are some people right now in the world that you see that, you know, they have Ebola. They have someone, of course, in their family, you know, their family members that has Ebola, and they do not know if they are also going to make it or not. Take away all my... It is 3 minutes after 6 o'clock, and you're still listening to The Cruise right here on Ultimate Radio, the heartbeat of the kingdom. 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Darling, we're making memories today. I might, you know, wake up at tomorrow and not be here. So let's make memories right now. Send me the voice note and 6220098 6220098, and tell me how will you be spending your long weekend, or give me, you know, the numbers to someone that is growing older today, someone you know, someone you love, someone who is very special to you, someone whom you adore. And I'll definitely call them and wish them a happy birthday live right here on radio. Have I told you that? Or call 21 21 triple 98 21 21 triple 98. The song is coming from Malay. The song is called You Make My Heart Go.

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It is 19 minutes after 6 o'clock. The song is coming from Miley Cyrus with and her dead beat, you know, and her dead pet. The song is called, you know, Lighter.

Yes, like I said, the song is a psychedelic dance pop track written and recorded by Miley Cyrus for her independent experimental fifth studio album, Miley Cyrus and Her Dead Pets. It was released on the 30th of August in 2015. And Miley Cyrus actually wrote the song in the shower in the late of 2013 with a pop star Ariana Grande in mind. And she initially hesitated to offer it to Ariana, and due to the explicit drug-related lyrical content, as Ariana Grande was still transitioning away from her Nickelodeon image at the time. And the track was produced by high-profile hip-hop producer Michael Merritt, and plus before that, I gave you the song Coming from Mac Anthony, You Sent to Me, and also gave you the song Coming from Malay with You Make My Heart Go Right Here on The Cruise with Tiki Lila Bonsa, the radio darling, the king of shade. Saying good morning to you, the world, good morning wherever you're listening to Ultimate Radio. It might be cold outside, and well, as I'm sure that you are warm wherever you are listening to Ultimate Radio, because I know that some people are just knocking off from work, and well, it's going to be a beautiful Saturday and this long weekend, and I got you, baby, so do not go away, and do not switch a daddle, because it's a good one. And tell me how you are spending your weekend, and also wish someone who's growing older today a happy birthday by sending me their numbers on WhatsApp, which is 622 00 98 622 00 98, or just leave the comment right there on Facebook page, which is Ultimate Radio 99.8. And to the quotes, Mukotla says, we can tell like a great take my mates, Ultimate Radio, the station no one can live without, the radio station that we can go with the one, only one aim. The aim is to build the best name, the best name, but no after fame. Tele tele kadi lomom pa di makula, Ultimate Radio, moruo kiona hona joale, osana lugisa khale mloko ngotlang. Ke di quotes, Mukotla, eo, listening to us right now. And Chloe Cotelos only says, good morning to you too, Chloe. And well, rise and shine, as Kylie Jenner would say. And our artist for today, darling, is one of the Jacksons. Guess who am I talking about?

one of the Jacksons, darling. And I remember I saw the picture of her with Cher. I think that, you know, she was 4 or maybe 6 years old by then. And, Cher, you know, still looks the very same way. You know, she might have pinched her nose right now. And she's an icon right now. I'm talking about Miss Janet Damita Jo Jackson, who was born on the 16th of May in 1966. Yes, she's a May baby. She's American singer, songwriter, actress, and dancer, darling. An influential figure in pop culture, and she's known for her innovative works that incorporate socially conscious and sexually provocative themes, as well as her elaborate stage shows. And one other thing about her, you know, after Michael Jackson, Miss Janet, of course, comes after, because there is no, you know, Jackson that can do it. You know, I mean, there's no Jackson like can do it like them. And her sound and choreography became a catalyst in the growth of MTV, breaking American gender and racial barriers, and enabling her rise to prominence. And lyrical content and concerned social issues and deeply felt experiences contributed to the appeal of Jackson's youth to the youth audience. And the 10th and youngest child of the Jackson family, of course, she's the youngest Jackson. And, you know, Janet started multiple television shows throughout the 1970s and early 1980s, including Good Times, Different Strokes, and Fame. And after signing with A&M Records in 1982, Janet achieved global stardom with the albums Control, that was released in 1986, and Rhythm Nation, 1814, that was released in 1899, darling. Yes, the 18 babies, the 80 babies, and the 90s will know their albums. These projects led to crossover success in popular music and influenced the development of the new Jack Swing Fusion genre. In the 1980s, Janet Jackson became one of the highest paid musicians, signing two of the largest music deals of all the time with Virgin Records. She cemented her sex symbol status with a leading role in the film Poetic Justice in 1993, and the albums Janet in 1993. And the Velvet Rope in 1997, darling. That's Miss Janet Jackson.

But let's go for a quick musical break. And of course, we go with her song called All Night, Don't Stop. Yes, I'm Miss Janet. It's early in the morning. Good morning, rise and shine. We are coming live to you right here in the heart of LMB premises, opposite the Royal Palace, right here in Lotori Streets.

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1: 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This is Jolie Flocka here, otherwise known to you as Extreme, your girlfriend's favorite DJ, Mr. 123. OMG. 20 years. You heard me right? I can't believe this. Anyway, congratulations to you, Dynamite, Biscuit, Ginger, Ultimate Radio, on 20 amazing years. 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

It is 26 minutes before the hour 7 o'clock. Together again, the song coming from American singer Janet Jackson, who is our star for today. And the song is coming from her sixth studio album, The Velvet Rope. It was written and produced by Janet and Jimmy Jam and Terry Lewis. An additional writing by, you know, Jackson's then husband, Rennie Elizondo Jr. It was released as the second single from the album in December of 1997 by Virgin Records. And Janet Jackson was inspired to write the song by her own private discovery of losing a friend of AIDS, as well as by a piece of fan mail she received from a young male in Yambo in England who had lost his father. Back then, that's when AIDS, of course, you know, when we knew that you had HIV and we, you know, the government would, you know, give you some money to buy the coffin. It is allegedly said that, you know, it was alleged, you know, someone told me that, you know, back then when you had it, you were given 2000 and, you know, the government would. And Together Again was well received by music critics who praised the song structure and Janet's vocals. And the single was a commercial success, topping the US Billboard Hot 100 for 2 weeks, as well as reaching number one on the Billboard Dance Club Play chart. The single was additionally certified platinum by the Recording Industry Association of America. Worldwide, it peaked within the top five in many countries such as Canada and the United Kingdom, and topped the charts in the Netherlands. The single sold 6 million copies worldwide. I'm talking about the single, not the album. You know, the single, you know, only. Before that, I gave you the song also coming from her with her called, you know, All Night, Don't Stop. You know, you had it. And the first time I heard the song, I remember I saw Naomi Campbell walking to it. I think that she was working for Victoria's Secret, and she wore this fringe top, and it was swaying, you know, left to the right, and as she was walking down, because, I mean, darling, when Anna Wintour said, you know, Naomi Campbell is like, you know, kind of, what did she say is that animal? I'm not, she's not a panther.

She said, you know, Anna Wintour said, and Naomi is like a jaguar, of course, when she's walking down the runway. And she was walking with a song, of course, that I gave you by Janet Jackson, Don't Stop. And well, still, of course, you know, we're still talking about Miss Janet and Jackson. In 2001, Janet achieved her 10th US number one single with the title track from her 7th studio album, All For You. Following the controversy surrounding her 2004 Super Bowl halftime show, Janet Jackson experienced a career decline and she faced an industry blacklisting under the direction of Les Moonves, then CEO of CBS, resulting in reduced radio airplay, televised promotion, and sales figures of her music catalog. And the aftermath impacted the commercial performance of her 8th studio album, The Meter Joe, which is, you know, her name. And over the next decades, Janet Jackson continued to perform and release new music, including the studio album 20 Years Old, and 20 that was

0: in 2006, and Discipline, that was in 2008, and Remarkable, that was released in 2015, and her 10th concert tour, Together Again tour, that was between 2023 up until 2024. Became the highest grossing tour of her career. And Janet Jackson is one of the best selling music artists of all the time, with estimated sales of over 100 million records, and she holds the record of the most consecutive top 10 entries on the US Billboard Hot 100 by a female artist, which is number 18, and remains the only artist in the history of the chart to have 7 singles from one album. I mean, come on now, come on. That was coming from her album Rhythm Nation in 1814, and peak within the top 5 positions. Billboard ranked her amongst the highest charting musicians in history and the second most successful artist over the 1990s. And her accolades include 5 Grammy Awards, 11 Billboard Awards, 11 American Awards, 10 MTV Video Music Awards, and 8 Guinness World Records entries. In 2019, she was inducted into the Rock and Roll Hall of Fame. That's, the little sister, of course, the youngest, Jackson siblings. It is 21 minutes before the hour 7 o'clock, and well, darling, let me give you this song coming from Miss Janet as we end, of course, we end about her today. The song is called God Till It's Gone.
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1: 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You're the set. Yeah. We're the net. 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
3: 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OMG. 20 years. You heard me right? I can't believe this. Anyway, congratulations to you, Dynamite, Biscuit, Ginger, Ultimate Radio, on 20 amazing years. 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
4: Hi Lee, how are you? No, I'm good. It's Saturday and we are happy to hear your voice. Even though you've got flu, as I have to go out now and hustle. So I may ask you to play Enko Ari Mputapute before I get out of the house. I just want to hear that song. Thank you. Kamuna kahama wato ko mames.

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0: It is 7 minutes before the hour 7 o'clock, darling. The song is coming from Francis and the Lights with Chance the Rapper. And the song is called May I Have These Stains. Oh yes, May I Have These Stains with you, lady.
1: May I have this dance?
0: Yes, may I have a dance with you. It's early in the morning. Yes, you know, you're waking up, you know, you're waking at

The crack of dawn. Give me both your hands. Of course, to go and grind, to go and hustle out there. So let's dance. Let's have this dance. And we need the guap, we need the money. We need a burrito. And the track is an updated version of the original song from Francis and the Lights' 2016 debut album Farewell Satellite, and it is widely celebrated for its heavy use of the Prismaya's vocal effect, its infectious rhythm, and its highly popular music video that I love. I've been in love with this song ever since, you know, I heard it. I've been in love with the music video ever since, like, I saw it. And Francis Farewell Starlight, the frontman, and Chance the rapper have a long history of working together. And Francis previously co-produced tracks on Chance the rapper's acclaimed mixtape Coloring Book, if you do not know. Girl, you did. And the remix introduces a verse from Chance the Rapper where he writes a sweet dedicated message about his daughter Kinsley, changing the perspective of the song to a father-daughter bond. You must have been. And the track was produced by heavyweights Benny Blanco and Cashmere Cat alongside Francis himself. You must have been born with two rights. Before that, I gave you the song coming from Encore, Mputa Pute, and of course Mputa Pute today. Yamwa Puta Putua today, then you on the 23rd of May. We are making history today. And I also gave you Janet Jackson, Got It Till It's Gone. See, I love you now. Give me one more chance, give me one more chance. Tell me, how will you be spending your weekend, your long weekend this week?

Well, darling, send me the voice note on 6220-998-622-00-998. Tell me where you're listening to Ultimate Radio from. What are your plans for today? And how will you be spending your long weekend? Or call 2121-9998. Rise and shine. It's a beautiful day. Another day, another doula. Sins of our parents. Yes, it's early in the morning. Am I too loud? Oh no, it's my energy. And well, you know, even though you know you want to wake up depressed, you can never, you know, wake up. You know, even if you wanted to be, you know, to, you know, or maybe the situations were trying to depress you, as long as you hear my voice, darling, you hear this positive energy, you are going to wake up and, you know, revived. Because there is another day for you to be slayed and conquered.

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Wallet Maseru and other places around it, it's 99.8. And for you that is listening to us or right there online, it is www.gava.ls. Yes, I keep on streaming.

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I went down to the line. And for you that is also, you know, maybe traveling and you want to go out of the country and you're still wondering, where would I listen to Ultimate Radio? Where can I listen to Kenneth with my Jar Creations? 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And, you know, as you scroll to the bottom of the page, as you're still scrolling down, you're going to find Ultimate Radio. Voila, darling. There it is. My name is Tekile Lebolza, the radio darling, and I'm coming live to you right here in the heart of LMB premises. I'm giving you the song, of course, to somebody or that I would love to sing. They are five, you know, Apple stores. I'm talking about Lady Gaga. Yes, you know, that's how tiny she is. She's a five, you know, apples tall. The song is called A Million Reasons.

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4: Kim Mushreshwe, the founder of the Basutu Nation, strategic thinking and inspirational leadership by Kim Mushreshwe I in the 19th century led to the formation of Lesotho. Emerging between Zulu Nation, the Boers and the British, Mushreshwe used his diplomatic skill to unite Basutu clans escaping the Zulu's conquering forces. He preserved his kingdom, either absorbing or overcoming rival tribes. Mushreshwe used the mountains to create a defendable capital, Tabawusiu, and used French missionary diplomacy and weaponry, defeating the British in 1851, but losing to the Boers in 1868. Mushreshwe appealed to Queen Victoria for help. She declared Basutoland a British protectorate. In 1966, Basutoland gained its independence from Britain, becoming the Kingdom of Lesotho. Never forget King Mushreshwe, the founder of the Basutu Nation.

15 minutes after 7 o'clock, the song is coming from Bruce Hornsby, and the range of the song is called The Show Goes On. And it was released on the 13th, the 3rd of May in 1988. You know, let me tell you, you might think that, you know, I'm just giving you the songs that were, you know, released in May. It's just, you know, a coincidence, darling. And it was released as a part of their second studio album since From the South Side, you know, clocking in at over 7.5 minutes. And the song is celebrated for its intricate piano arrangements, storytelling depth, and emotional resonance, darling. And I remember, you know, posting this song on my WhatsApp status. And if there's one thing that I'm known for, I'm known for my classics, for my love of classics. So, one of my aunts said, you know, they don't release good music like this one anymore. I said, darling, tell me about it. Tell me about it. Because they can never. How is it possible that, you know, we are going to, you know, listen to these kind of songs? I'm not judging you. I also listened to Shebe at some point. But sometimes, you know, I wouldn't understand what our parents used to say. Right now, you know, they are releasing songs that do not have meaning. And according to Bruce Hornsby, in 2019 interview, the song is not about stage performer, but rather about a woman caught in a cycle of poor choices. We know them. Yes, we know them. It follows a girl whom the narrator deeply, you know, cares for, but who repeatedly ends with a wrong man who exploit her. How do they exploit her? What do you think, you know, how do you think they are exploiting her, huh? Her life, heartbreaks, and mistakes plays out like public entertainment, leaving her subjects to endless town gossip and judgment. And the passing of time, is the references to seasons changing, autumn's coming and the summer's all gone, and another cold dawn symbolize her inability to break the cycles as time slips away. Sensations all right. Though this song was never released as a commercial radio single, the song remains a staple of Bruce Hornsby's catalog and has a powerful legacy in film and television. But you never noticed that the same tired flames burn. And this, you know, it appeared in Backdraft that was released in 1991, with the track famously underscores the emotional firefighter training sequences in Ron Howard's classic film. It was featured on the official Backdraft, you know, soundtrack alongside Hans Zimmer's orchestral score. And the bear that

was in 2023, and the song found a brand new generation of fans when it was featured prominently in the critical acclaimed season 2 premiere of the FX or Hulu series. I mean, it's still going to be featured because, the song is amazing, superb. And before that, I gave you the song coming from Bob Dylan, Knocking on Heaven's Door, and Lady Gaga with A Million Reasons. It is 19 minutes after 7 o'clock, and good morning. Yes, wake up, sleepyhead. Wake up, sleepyhead. The voice is right here, of course, on Ultimate Radio, right here on your radio. Coming up to you, right here in the house of LMB premises, opposite the Royal Palace. And for you, the birthday guy and birthday girl. The birthday girl. Happy birthday to you. Too many more years and of slash prosperity, good health, and everything, you know. Answered prayers, and may you live in the era of answered prayers, my love.

So you know Lebonza, wherever Lebonza is at, Lebonza will always give you the tea, give you, you know, the sheet, give you everything that your heart desires, especially everything that is coming in pop culture. Lebonza is always on top of it. And I will say, sleep, indulge, darling, and bloom. Like going to host exclusive women's retreat. If this one, you know, person who is a woman's woman, that's a like going, let me tell you. And on the 20th of May, television personality Nonkanyiso Laqonqo, yes, you know, she calls herself Laqonqo, but, you know, her last name is Laqonqo, and announced that she will host an exclusive women's retreat on the 8th of August, 2026 in Muddleshoek, Johannesburg. And the wholesome retreat is themed to sleep, indulged, and bloom, where rest meets refinement and women come together to restore, rise, and bloom. I mean, you can never tell me that she isn't a woman's woman. And Konko, you know, wrote, you know, the following about the retreat on Instagram and said, I'm gay, because if you know her, she calls, you know, I'm gay. She says I'm gay as friend. You understand? And it's been a while since we last did a retreat. Asambeni bafazi ke so naba. Ladies, let's go and unwind. I'm, you know, interpreting for you, darling, because I get it. You don't understand language. A beautiful overnight of a rest, healing, laughter, connection, and sisterhood awaits. All details are on the poster. My DM is open for inquiries, and some of the activities the ladies will enjoy include a farm tour, sundowner at the dam, bonfire dinner, and women's conference, flower picking, and design your own bouquet and sealing it all with a surprise gift. I mean, ladies, I know there are some women, some ladies, of course, that are listening to Ultimate Radio right now, and they would love this. I think, like, even if I was a lady, I would enjoy it. Oh, I would come back refreshed. Imagine, you know, after work on Friday, after you knocking off from work, you go there with your friends, you know, making memories, and you know, it might be away, you know, far away from Lesotho. Imagine you are with your friends or with your mother or maybe your sisters-in-law or your sisters, and you are creating memories, you know, along the way you are busting good music. And then when you get there, you meet other ladies. Who knows, you are even, you know,

networking. You understand? And you never know, because these people, you know, sometimes when we meet these people, of course, we don't know their positions and everything. You're networking, and maybe, you know, everybody, you never know what, you know, the universe has for you. And then you come back on Sunday refreshed. Darling. I would really, really love it. And just, you know, sometimes it says you have to spoil yourself a little bit. Life is short. Life is unpredictable. So enjoy yourself as long as, you know, every chance you get, enjoy yourself. Yeah, na enjoyment, didi.

And empowering communities is truly La Concourse Forte, as she has initiated various projects through her organization, Sikhanyise Isizwe. And in April of 2021, the mother of one hosted another woman in conversation seminar, and where various women gathered to share insights on various topics. And the goal was to empower each one through the knowledge that they had. And each speaker, such as Innocent Sadiki and Ayanda Tabete, covered a specific topic, including mental health, spiritual manifestation, and self-worth. Because some ladies, they do not know, they do not know their worth. You do not know your worth. Sometimes you have to buy. Do you know what you have to buy? Bega mina nyetwa. Do you know that muti that is called a bega mina yetwa? And pour it on in your tea, in your food, wherever, in your whatever that you are going to have, that you are going to eat, so that you can love yourself more. How are you guys don't love yourselves? Ex-wife Yaka Jacob Zuma is doing that. So yes, I mean, darling, you should go. Or maybe, host something like this, for yourself and your friends, your ladies, of course, are within your circle, who is in your circle. She's giving you some ideas. Don't say that I haven't, done anything for you, ladies. Don't say that I haven't done anything. Especially, when it's blooming, when the spring has sprung. Imagine doing it and you are in your florals, florals for spring, crown breaking. Oh, just in your bright colors. When the spring has already sprung, and you are doing it with the ladies. And, as ladies, you should just, instead of maybe, tearing each other down, bringing each other down, instead you should, because I've seen with the others, they are literally tearing each other apart, building each other up. So that we as men, when we see you and we say, watinda bafanzi, watindi mbogoto, watanzi bafanzi, watindi mbongonzo. If you don't get what I'm referring to, I don't know. 27 minutes after 7 o'clock, and as we go for a quick musical break, the song is coming from Freshly Crowned. The song is called Doobie Doo. This song, I loved it back in primary. I still love it now.

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It is the hit of a pop single by the award-winning Kenyan band Sauti Sol. The song is called Still The One. Initially released as a music video on the 16th of June 2013, it was later included as a standout track on their critically acclaimed third studio album, Live and Die in Africa. Live and Die is Live and Die in Africa. In November of 2015. And the song was produced by the legendary Kenyan

And producer Ulubopa Mgwanongopa alongside Sauti Sol. It was of course the track tells a beautiful chronological, you know, sometimes, you know, music you know, binds us, you know, that's the thing about us as Africans, and I think that it's all over the world, ne? Music is it's a one language. We might not even understand you know, the language, but we all enjoy it, ne? And the track you know, tells a chronological story of a couple whose love survives from primary school through high school and college into adulthood and finally into old age. You understand? That's for you, darling. That is you know, growing older, and maybe there are some people that are celebrating their anniversaries today. Yeah, big ups to you. Keep on inspiring us with your love. And you know, with the lyrics, playful noting, and now you are 15, you still look good. Imagine me, a personal person, saying that. In creative, twist towards the end of the song, Sauti Sol references several of their own early career milestones, including their breakout singles, Laziz and Blue Uniform, as well as their hit collaboration, Gentleman. It's all about nostalgia, love, young love accruing all that together, and enjoying commitment. Well, for you that is tying the knot, of course, you know, you can enjoy that, you know, that commitment. We are looking to you. We are looking, your love, and it's inspiring, darling. And even to some people that cannot hold a relationship more than 3 months, like myself, I mean, hello. And before that, I gave you the song coming from Justin Bieber with Chance the Rapper. The song is called Holy and Freshly Ground with a Doobie-Doo. And for you that is growing older today, happy birthday. Or if you know someone that is growing older today, send me their numbers and I'm going to definitely call them and wish them a happy birthday right here on Instagram, right here on live.

and was trying to get someone, of course, that is growing older today online and, you know, right here on air and call them. No, the number that you have dialed is unreachable. I mean, darling, you know, how is it that your number is, unreachable on your birthday, Miguel? Oh, don't do that. Tell me how you will be spending your weekend, this long weekend. Tell me how will it be by sending me the voice note. Good morning. And to make the shout out, whom you want to make a shout out to today. Let's do it. Send the voice note to 6220998. Call 21 21 2121 2121 998.

For you that have just woken up, good morning, and this is The Cruise with Tekelila Bonza, the radio darling, the king of she adults. This is a little flora la ga matala tla matala go le ka bo botlhalo go bokenya sentle fela. Looking fly now.

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Listening to Ultimate Radio right now in Clutchersneck in the frequency of 100.5. While I'm feeling, we are coming up to you at 102.7 megahertz, followed by Tabasaka with 106.6. Good morning. Hello, darling. Good morning. Good morning. Good morning. Good morning. And I'm sure that we're going to have a great, you know, a day ahead. It's a little bit cloudy, and some people say that, you know, it's already pouring wherever that you know they are. Make sure that you are warm. Very sexy. And as long as you have Ultimate Radio on your side, darling, of course we can never get

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I mean, hello. 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And for you that have plans with your friend, let's do it. 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Or send the voice note to 6220-0998. I'm going to be being with you from 5 o'clock. This is the show that comes to you every Saturday from 5 o'clock up until 9 o'clock. I'll be leaving you in the good hands of Kenneth with the Jah Creations. For now, let's go for a quick musical break. This song is coming from, yes, this song is essential on every black wedding. Every black child's wedding, of course, afterwards. Yes, after, you know, the groom and the bride have danced and, you know, the shebangs and stuff, they have changed. Then comes us. Then comes us, and then we, it's a step. Yes, one, two, yes, that's the thing. Well, what, let's, when we do like this, and yes. And then say 10. The song is coming from Rex, you know, Rabanye. The song is called Ngitsa.

Let's stay in touch. Hit us up on our WhatsApp hotline. It's 6220-0998. Let's chat.

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2: 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Yeah.

36 minutes after 8 o'clock, that's DJ Ganyani and Wandbot. And DJ Chase are placing us at that time. The song is called Q Love. That's what people are doing tonight. Today, they are spending some Q Love and the weather pit needs. These weather is very intimate. You know, you should just spend it with your loved ones. Be interested, you know, especially after doing the chores, you know, what you're supposed to be doing, of course, today. Like doing laundry, because I get it, yesterday you were at work. The whole week you were at work. So right now you're doing some laundry, you know, doing some spring cleaning. Cleaning thoroughly, even there under bed, you know, it's you know, you're giving yourself some time to, you know, to sweep. Of course, the song is called Q Love and it's by Freddy, you know, Fredericks. Mr. DJ, it's a DJ Ganyani Ki Fredericks. Ganyani Chabalala. And, you know, he's affectionately called Master G. Yes. He's a legendary South African house music DJ, producer, and entrepreneur. And he was born on the 19th of January in 1969 in Soweto, and he's widely revered as a founding pioneer and godfather of the South African house and music landscape. With a career spanning over 3 decades, and he rose from humble beginnings, selling cassettes, tapes, and at, you know, taxi ranks and spinning tracks at local taverns, to build a massive music empire. That's why I will tell you that, you know, you can achieve whatever that you want. You know, you look at Makazi. You know, she also started, you know, dancing at, you know, at the bar stops and everywhere in town. Before she, you know, now she be, you know, before she became famous, before she became guapped. So go after what you wanted. This will show you that, you know, you should go after what you want. The sky is the limit. Shoot for the skies, for the stars. And whatever that you put out in the universe will respond. I was talking to my friend yesterday, and I said, you know, my friend, you know, lately, you know, I've been, you know, I had a negative juju.

don't know what is it with myself, because you know, things aren't going quite well with me, and you know, there's like, I know myself, you know, I know. I know that, you know, like, you know, when I say, like, I'm going to get that, you know, I get it. Because I get it, you are negative. You do not even ask about it. You do not even question about it, if you are going to get it or not. You tell it. But I'm going to get this. And listen, my baby, you are going to get whatever that you want. And he achieved nationwide recognition in 2001 in Mr. Guy DJ Gunyani, when national broadcaster SABC 1 commissioned him to compile the Simunye House Crips collection. And he's highly celebrated for his multi-volume album series, Gunyani's House Crips, which has anchored South African dance floors for years. He founded and runs his own successful independent record label, Gunyani Entertainment, which serves as a platform to discover, mentor, and introduce a fresh musical talent in the industry. And his pioneering work has earned him major industry nominations, including the South African Award for Record of the Year and Best Dance Album, as well as MTV Africa Music Award Notes.

And some of his defining anthems that we might know him about is Shigubu. Yes, you know, Shigubu Shubaknen. Yes, that one. Yeah, we would whine our waists with the Shigubu. Shigubu Shubaknen. Yeah. Where were you? Where were you, my love? Somebody to show. And where he's with FB and with B-Day, you know him with B-Day, where he's featuring Blue and Big Nas, one of my favorites till date. And one thing about him that I love about him is that he releases, you know, the classics, you know, his songs. He might release them, you know, 20 years ago that, you know, are released maybe 20 years ago, but they're still relevant until now. They are still good. Like when you first, you know, they're as good as you when you first heard them. And you know him with the song, of course, Emazulwini, with Nomcebo Sigode, with Talk to Me with Leila. Fading, of course, collaborating with a South African electronic band, Good Luck. And you know, he's also known with this one that I'm just playing, you know, that I've just played you, where he's with a One Boy and DJ Chase. The song is called Cute Love, Darling. Yes, quality love. And before that, I gave you the song coming from Shekinah with American. The song is called Different. And Rex Rabanye, Unkitan, one of the classics. Good morning to you, the world. We are coming up to you right here in the hearts of LMB premises. This is The Cruise with Take Healy, Le Bonza, the radio darling. A little says a galatotor a la hahamat, a little chamat, a la quelecabo, which a la hobokanya sent a fella. Saying good morning. Tell me how you will be spending your weekend, this long weekend. And make it, you know, a Saturday shout out right here on radio. I'll be leaving you at 9 o'clock, where I'll be leaving you with the in the hands of Kenneth. I'll be passing the baton. On this first show of today, this Saturday, the 23rd of May, 2026. 2121-9988, that's our number. Yes, that's where you can call me. That's our hotline. Call me right here on air. Tell me how you are spending your weekend. Or send the voice note. Or wish someone that you love a happy birthday today. That is Corinne, that is, you know, a year older.

0: I have arrived. Just to see there and receive it as I'm giving it to you. 14 minutes after 8 o'clock, let's go for a quick musical break. This song is coming from incarcerated Robert Kaylee with the song called Snake.
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It is 28 minutes after 8 o'clock. Heavy K, Mazete, J. Charles, Samaku, Sophie, Chang, SK. And before that, I gave you Casper and Your Vest with Puma Game. Robert Kelly with a snake right here on the cruise with Take Lila Bonza, the radio darling. Good morning to the world. Good morning to you, ladies and gentlemen. Of course, you're still listening to the best radio station you can never live without. 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

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That one is undeniable, and it's not even, you know, we cannot even argue about it.

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What are you up to this Saturday? Send us the voice note. Send me the voice note. 2121998. That's the way you can call me.

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What are you up to this Saturday? Send us the voice note. 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That's where you can call me.

Let's play music up until 9 o'clock. Let us do it. Of course, it's one, you know, a good weekend. Hubizi. Like I can even feel the energy. It's right here, you know, on air. I can smell it right here on air.

0: 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It is 31 minutes after 8 o'clock. 2121 triple 98 2121 triple 98 6220098. Ultimate Radio is where it's at. Welcome to the best radio station. Darling, let us do it. Up until 9 o'clock. Oh darling, let us do it. Ah, yeah, bo. Yes, but it's still early for that. What are you up to? What will you be up to, actually? What will you be up to this Saturday? This weekend? But if you're still not, you know, calling, no, you know, wishing your loved one a happy birthday, why else? Let's, you know, do music up until, you know, 9 o'clock. But, you know, for now, let's go for a quick commercial break. And after that, we'll be banging music, honey.
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I'm sure Kenneth is already right here in the building to take you to the hour 12 o'clock with Jack Creation. The song is coming from our star. I'm talking about Sanere Armukuba. And before that, I gave you AKA with a composure, and San El musician with Amifa Aku Intongawe. And anyways, well, because some people, you know, you guys are not, chiming in and telling me how, you know, you are spending your weekend. Well, for me, I'll be indoors and just, you know, watching Netflix and nothing much. And, well, tomorrow it's church. It's nothing but church. And Monday, I'll be right here with you, hey, from 6 o'clock. And anyways, you are still listening to The Cruise with Tekele. I've been with you from 5 o'clock and I'll be leaving you at 9 o'clock. We are coming left to you right here in the heart of LMB premises opposite the Royal Palace in Laratori Streets. Brigalisa says that the love is wicked.

0: Hey, yo, this is Mr. BWKA to the Y, otherwise known as Ndate Mohale, man. But I just want to take this opportunity to congratulate the Ultimate Family, man, for reaching this milestone. Ooh, I'm still part of the family. I'm still loving it here, man. I'm exceptionally proud of the Ultimate, man, for reaching this milestone. It wasn't easy, but it was worth it. Trust me, man. Yep.
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A minute before the hour, 9 o'clock, the song is coming from Nadia Nakai, and the song is called Money Back. And before that, I gave you Brick Lace, Love is Wicked. Ladies and gentlemen, it has been a lovely journey being with you from 5 o'clock up until right now, and I'm leaving you in the good hands of Kenneth with Jar Creations. I was ready to take you to the hour 12 o'clock, and well, we'll be meeting on Monday from 6 o'clock up until 9 o'clock with the U Zone. Have yourself a lovely weekend, a long weekend for that matter. And the song that I'm leaving you with is the song coming from Shakira and Beyonce, Beautiful Liar. But, you know, if you want to follow me on my social media platforms on Facebook and Instagram, both is Tekky Lee, TekkyLee. Beautiful Liar by Beyonce and Shakira. Goodbye, and have yourself a great day ahead.

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0: life will change. Luther Fire, strengthen our resilience, putting us on 15 minutes after the hour 9 right here on Jack Ration. 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Good morning in the name of His Imperial High Majesty. I'm talking about King Selassie I.
1: The world never stops, man, you got to navigate.
0: You know, man, I and

0: Keeper and I are protected against the Babylon tricks and adversity. Give I and I strength to survive another day in Babylon. Bless I and I that I maintain a positive, loving, caring character. God bless you all, ladies and gentlemen. Let's gather here. There's a beautiful Holy Sabbath, the 23rd of May 2026.
1: Something is in life will change.
0: It's a beautiful Holy Sabbath, and we're just going to chant the psalm for full 3 hours, from the R9 up to the R12. With Kenneth, a man of the house. Before we can go any further, I just want to appreciate those who came before me. I'm talking about Turkey Lee, Radio Lad, Radio Darling Libonza,
1: push on.
0: For ensuring that the radio sounds so great from the R5 up to the R9.
1: Yesterday.
0: And for now, it's time for you and I to chant the psalm together right here on Jack Ration, a beautiful program that brings you nothing but reggae music, reggae tunes, and informative information about Rastafarians. So if it's your first time tuning in, welcome and welcome to the family of love, the family of oneness, the family of unity. I know when it's Sabbath like it is, people are very busy with different errands.
1: You got to have.
0: Some are sending off their loved ones, you know, those who have departed from this universe. On the other side, some are tying knots with their loved ones.
1: Oh, yeah, yeah.
0: And some are out there, has

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For I know, man, it's not a nice thing to separate with your loved ones through death. But however, Jah shall give us strength because we're the ones who are to join them in Zion, not the ones to come back to Babylon. Take a look in at the bright. On the other side, if it happens that you're tying a knot with your loved ones, may Jah extend his mighty hand and give you wisdom. Chase the evil one apart. 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

0: My ultimate family, this is Jolie Flocka here, otherwise known to you as Extreme, your girlfriend's favorite DJ, Mr. 123. OMG, 20 years. You heard me right? I can't believe this. Anyway, congratulations to you, Dynamite, Biscuit, Ginger, Ultimate Radio, on 20 amazing years. 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

0: house. 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Is sharing the little you have with the ones who have nothing. By so doing, man, you are doing just job. And surely his mercies and blessings shall not pass by.
1: No, no, no. Close.
0: He will bless you abundantly. 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
1: Right.

0: 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Yo, it's the Kid 50 Cent.
1: What's up, everybody? I'm Eminem.
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7: Yo, y'all know, say, yo, this is Sean Paul, the girls. I'm over Rida. Tell him, say, locking and stocking. Take it away.
8: Hey, hey, this is Lady Gaga.
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11: 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I'm Beyonce.
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Africa, Lioness on the rise. Right here on Jack Ration with Kenafa, man of the house. Putting us exactly on 35 minutes. 35 minutes after the hour 9. Meaning we are left with 25 minutes before I get to the hour 10. Right here on Jack Ration.

culture, this train, and this train is carrying only the righteous. Are you righteous, man? Are you keeping the five? Are you keeping it clean and holy?

Kim Mushreshwe, the founder of the Basutu Nation, strategic thinking and inspirational leadership by Kim Mushreshwe I in the 19th century led to the formation of Lesotho. Emerging between Zulu Nation, the Boers and the British, Mushreshwe used his diplomatic skill to unite Basutu clans escaping the Zulu's conquering forces. He preserved his kingdom, either absorbing or overcoming rival tribes. Mushreshwe used the mountains to create a defendable capital, Tabawusiu, and used the French missionary diplomacy and weaponry, defeating the British in 1851, but losing to the Boers in 1868. Mushreshwe appealed to Queen Victoria for help. She declared Basutoland a British protectorate. In 1966, Basutoland gained its independence from Britain, becoming the Kingdom of Lesotho. Never forget King Mushreshwe, the founder of the Basutu Nation.

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A burning spear appointment with His Majesty. 9 minutes before we get to the hour 10 right here on Jack Ration, man. Make sure that you don't change your dial, for there is something interesting, man. I want us to look deeper into Rastafarians. Learn more about Rastafarians' teachings. Rastafarians' a way of life. Rastafarians' a way of doing things. So that you get to know it's not all about wheat, it's not about dreadlock. It's not only about green, red, and gold colors. It is more than that, man, and the teachings that equip man into a greater knowledge.

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2: 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Enough respect, Sasha and the whole crew. You know the thing of the King of Fire. Reggae.fr. What am I talking about? King of Fire. Hurry him up.

I win a bug of life right here on Jack Creation, putting us on 10 o'clock right on the dot. Like I said, I want us to look into something interesting because, you know, right here on Jack Creation, we learn, man. We learn the teachings and the way of lies, the way of life from Rastafarians. You know, most people still believe that Rastafarians, it's all about reggae music. Dreadlock or the colors, red, gold, and green. But Rastafari is deep rooted in spiritual consciousness, you know, man. African identity, discipline, peace, and liberation from mental and economic oppression. Those are the teachings and what you should know about Rastafarians. It's not about weight, it's not about dreadlock. It's about peace, spiritual consciousness. Deep rooted in liberation from mental and economic oppression. One of the strongest teachings in Rastafari man is that a man must work hard with his hands and live honestly. Yeah, man, if you are a creation of Jah, you know, Jah does not want those who steal, those who manipulate, those who rob their fellow brothers. That's why his commands say a man must work with his hands and live honestly. You must live a honest life, a man. Rastafarian teachings encourage people to respect humanity. Avoid by all means conflicts, man. Run away from them. Flee, man. To love one another regardless of status, race, or background. Respect your fellow brother. Respect your fellow sister. In the Rastafarian philosophy, every human being carries dignity and value. Because of your educational background, because of your wealth, because of your position at work, man, you do not have to undermine your fellow brothers. We believe that each and every human being carries dignity and value. No one is valueless, man. No one is born to suffer forever. No one is born to be less of important. Every man is important in the eyes of Jah. So make sure that you don't despise your fellow brothers. Yeah, man. Rastafarians, we teach that each and every man should have a self-reliance. Yeah, man, you don't have to crumble, always be begging. You are not born to be a beggar. Instead of depending entirely on others, Rastafarians encourage. As a man, you must be a farmer, a craftsmanship, entrepreneurship, and economic supporter. We strongly believe through honest labor and unity.

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1: What we got, the struggle continues, yo. Check the condition.
0: Avoid by all means to be starving, man.
1: Even, yo, that you work to be.
0: For the evil one will visit your mind.
1: Yes, you got to be strong.
0: He will surely corrupt you and be a terrible one. Be a parasite to humanity.

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But the lesson here is that dignity is found not only in big success, but in honest effort. Whether you're farming, selling at the market, fixing cars, sewing clothes, creating art, or starting a small something, your work matters, man. Jah is looking at your efforts, man, and he will

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0: But if you connect to the positive frequencies, man, you will see that everything is possible. You will penetrate through those hardships, through the trials and tribulations of life. You'll make it, man.
1: So the world,
0: only if you believe, only if you stand up

0: You know, man, the spirit is not only political, it's also personal. Stand up, man. When you stand up for your rights, it doesn't mean that you are a politically affiliated man. You're doing that for the upcoming generation.
1: And we are the best you can. 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
0: Stand up against poverty through discipline, patience, and hard work, man. Delegate yourself fully in everything that you toucheth. Don't be a weak man, don't be a simp. Another beautiful lesson from Rastafari community, you know, man. They believe that we rise together, we stand together.
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0: When one person succeeds, we should all uplift your eyes and others.
1: When I call,
0: let jealousy depart from your heart.
1: A lot of people.
0: For when your heart is pure, surely Jah will bless you. He will bless your eyes.
1: Ooh, I don't stop with them. They don't like me. Hey, what's up with them? I just can't do without that love, because it's like the oxygen.
0: You know, man, one thing that you should do, you should feed your spirit day and night. Hope that better days are coming. But you can't just stand right here, man, and be saying database are coming, whereas you're doing nothing, man. You've got wisdom, you've got hands, you've got few resources. Do anything out of the list.

You know, man, as we continue this beautiful holy Sabbath morning, one thing you should remember: respect humanity. Encourage your one fellow brother. Stay spiritually grounded. Never lose hope. Whether you are at home, you are at road, you are at work, preparing a few things, there's a beautiful holy Sabbath. May peace of Jah, wisdom guide you today. As you keep staying tuned, and there's a beautiful Ultimate Radio 99.8. I'm here to keep your spirit lifted and bless the Sabbath, fellow brothers. Jah bless you all.

Yes, you got to be strong coming from Sizzla. It's a beautiful tune, that one. For now, I'm giving you this one coming from the late legendary Bob Marley. Stand up and get up.

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Stall the Pulse is the beautiful tune.

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Tanya Stevens. There's a straight putting us exactly on 25 minutes before we get to the hour 11 right here on Jack Rash and Kenneth, a man of the house. Your man, I just want us to look into this dying regard history, man. You know that yesterday, the 22nd of May, Jimmy Raleigh, Martin James, Norman Raleigh, is born in Jamestown, Kingston, in the year May 22nd of May 1947, and on the other side 1954, on the 27th and the 22nd of May, Jerry Damas, special songwriter keyboardist, was born in Jamaica, and in the year 1972, on the 22nd of May, Shelly Watson was born, and today, on the 23rd of May 1937, Robert Mark Center inventor was born, and on the other side, in the year 1944, producer Justin Philip Yap is born, and in 1964, Millie Smalls, My Boy Lollipop, already a hit in UK, enters Hot 100 in the US and stays on the charts for 12 weeks, climbing up to number 2. On the other side, in the year 1967, Junior Wade, musical youth, is born. And in the year 1968, DJ Silver Dawn is born, Ashdod, Israel. And in the year 1994, Bob Marley and the Wailers album, Bunny, is a certified gold and compliance album. Legend is certified multi 5.0 platinum by a Recording Industry Association of America, Ray Aman.

That is all we have for you in the today in Regai mystery. Yeah, today in Regai history, man. So you keep updated, you know what happened in history.

love you like I do, man. When you find the one who loves you wholeheartedly, genuinely, and make sure that you keep them. Make sure that you don't cause any trouble or any inconvenience. Just remember that when you get to the hour 11, I'll give you the opportunity to request their favorite tune by just sending me a WhatsApp on 6220998, 6220998, when we get to the hour 11. As for now, more beautiful tunes are coming. Tyra's Rally, Sorry Is a Sorry What?

Kim Mushreshwe, the founder of the Basutu Nation, strategic thinking and inspirational leadership by Kim Mushreshwe I in the 19th century led to the formation of Lesotho. Emerging between Zulu Nation, the Boers and the British, Mushreshwe used his diplomatic skill to unite Basutu clans escaping the Zulu's conquering forces. He preserved his kingdom, either absorbing or overcoming rival tribes. Mushreshwe used the mountains to create a defendable capital, Tabawusiu, and used the French missionary diplomacy and weaponry, defeating the British in 1851, but losing to the Boers in 1868. Mushreshwe appealed to Queen Victoria for help. She declared Basutoland a British protectorate. In 1966, Basutoland gained its independence from Britain, becoming the Kingdom of Lesotho. Never forget King Mushreshwe, the founder of the Basutu Nation.

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0: hatred is the name of this beautiful tune coming from a burning spear, putting us exactly on 10 minutes before we get to the hour and 11. So make sure that man you send me voice notes on 622-00998. 622-00998 and get to request your favorite tune from Reggae and Dance Hall.
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1: 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Enjoy yours. 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

0: 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If you didn't know, now you know. 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
2: Yes, sir, my king. How did
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2: Could you please play me a track by Tevlon Young King? Never surrender.
3: Keep it holy, man. Teflon Young King, surrender. Blessings.

0: Yeah, man. Yeah,
1: my dear brother. Bless
0: to Kavelo. Come on, I got tea. Come on, please play me a song by Culture. Wings of Dove.
1: Yeah, man.
0: I, man.
1: Ari, my dear brother. Culture, Wings of Dove.

0: This is the rebel, Rebathilwe Munnapula. 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
1: Ahoy, man of the house. Ahoy, Rasta.
2: Greetings, my brother.
1: Yeah, man. So, Rasta, you're talking to Rasta Mandukuzi from Nasaka Tamahamatela.
2: I really Rasta, Rasta
1: could you please play me the song of Jimmy Leaf?
2: Jimmy Leaf.
1: The name of the song is Many Rivers to Cross, Rasta.
2: Blessed, more fire, Rasta. Blessed. Keep it burning, my dear brother.

Moxie Priest saying, touched by an angel. Right here on the Ultimate Radio 99.8. 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

0: Morning, man and man.
1: How morning, my dear brother. Yes, sir.
0: Jah believe I was sure, man.
1: Blessing.
0: First of all, I respect.
1: Yeah, man.
0: Heal Jah. Yeah, Mr. Chun. Could you please tune me the tune from man named Don Carlos, man?
1: Don Carlos.
0: The song is Fussing and Fighting, man. Hey, man, respect to yes,
1: I. My dear brother, Don Carlos, stop fizzing and fighting. Blessings.

Yeah, roots and culture.

27 minutes after the hour 11 right here on Jag Radio with Kenneth, man of the house. A beautiful holy Sabbath for the 23rd of May 2026. We are heading on to the hour 12 for cruising nice with those voice notes or whereby you're requesting your favorite tunes. Keep on sending them 622-00998. As for now, we are just cruising nice with old Marcus Gavey coming from Barney Spear. Blessings.

0: Blessings, blessings upon each and every soul tuning in to this big radio station, Old Marcus Cafe from Burning Spear, putting us exactly on 27 minutes before we get to the hour 12. Yeah, man.
1: More fire, Rasta man.
0: Keep it burning, my dear brother.
1: How's it, Rasta?
0: Yes, sir.
1: Yeah, Rasta man, we are talking to Rasta man Mokotadukuzi from Nazareth Matela.
0: I read, my dear
1: Rasta.
0: Brother.
1: Could you please play me the song of Sisla Kalonji?
0: Sisla Kalonji. Yema.
1: More fire, Rasta.
0: I read, my dear brother. Jalone from Sisla Kalonji. Yema.

0: Yes, sir. Yes, sir. Yes, sir, man.
1: Jaristifarai. Yes, sir, my dear brother.
0: Could you please play me the sounds of Lucky Dube? The tune is called Different Colors.
1: I read, my dear brother. Blessed rest. Yes, sir, man.

0: Nice people are different colors, my dear brother. 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Respect, man. Yes, sir, my dear brother.
1: How are you?
0: I'm great and blessed.
1: That is in so hurry. Nothing but prayer.
0: Ari, my dear brother, I'll surely play you that tune coming up from Sengzo. Nothing.

0: Greetings, greetings,
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0: Man in the house, Ras Kenneth. O bua le ga super ka mabote ka mona.
1: Yes, sir, Ras Super. Yes, sir, my dear brother. O tsogo
0: tsogo ka fa sone mona. Bob Marley are forever loving Jah.
1: Blessings, blessings here. Forever loving Jah coming up from Bob Marley.

Lady Junior, tell you what police can do. Putting us on 4 minutes, 5 minutes before we get to the hour 12 right here on Jah Creation. For now, this one is coming from the legendary Bob Marley. It's called A Cornerstone. It's bringing us closer to the end.

But you know, man, as we are coming closer to the end of this, today's Holy Sabbath on Ultimate Radio 99.8 on Jack Creation, specifically with Kenneth, a man of the house. Let me leave you with a special message, Rastafarians, my dear brothers and sisters. All of you who are tuning in to this beautiful program, those who are connecting with a positive frequency. Life is not always easy. There are days when the road feels heavy, when dreams seem the light, and when the world tests your passion. But Rastafari teachings strengthen resilience, peace, and faith in the midst of a struggle. You know, man, keep the fire positively burning. Continue spreading love where there is hate. Continue bringing unity where there is division. Continue choosing wisdom over anger. Remember one thing, true power is not found in violence or pride. It is found in discipline, humility, and uplifting others. To every young man tuning in today, your future matters. Stay away from destruction. Invest in your talent. Invest in your capability. Build your mind and be strong. Respect your elders. Your hands were created to create, not to destroy. Don't be a weak man. Don't be a simp. And to the elders and the kings carrying the Rastafarian spirit, thank you for reminding society about consciousness, humility, and naturally living. Let the message of peace and self-resilience inspire young people across the generations to generations. No matter how hard the times become, never lose your positive vibration. Because positive minds build stronger families, positive communities create hope, and positive energy can change an entire nation. So walk in peace, speaking to others. Support Anna, another man, and let your light continue to shine. Until we meet again next Sabbath, same time, same place, from Kenneth, a man of the house. Blessings and blessings. I'm leaving you with...

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1: Kim Mushweshwe, the founder of the Basutu Nation. Strategic thinking and inspirational leadership by Kim Mushweshwe I in the 19th century led to the formation of Lesotho. Emerging between Zulu Nation, the Boers and the British, Mushweshwe used his diplomatic skill to unite Basutu clans escaping the Zulu's conquering forces. He preserved his kingdom, either absorbing or overcoming rival tribes. Mushweshwe used the mountains to create a defendable capital, Tababusiu, and used French missionary diplomacy and weaponry, defeating the British in 1851, but losing to the Boers in 1868. Mushweshwe appealed to Queen Victoria for help. She declared Basutoland a British protectorate. In 1966, Basutoland gained its independence from Britain, becoming the Kingdom of Lesotho. Never forget King Mushweshwe, the founder of the Basutu Nation.
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0: It's yeah, man. The name of this one is called Nine Mr. Calls. Tony Diamani alongside Tato Hatsi. They are the ones behind this amazing track.
1: So many shots.
0: Right here on Ultimate Radio 99.8 on this beautiful Saturday afternoon, man.
1: Shit. Mistaking toxicity for passion. Things done, bro. Just
0: because getting to check our time is 12 minutes after the hour 12 for the 23rd of May 2026.
1: To meet the family, same lies, met the crew, met the gangy. Spill a freshie, turn on to Casey. In their own and off, moving on's kind of crazy.
0: And man, you can tell that this is somebody new in the building today. Yeah, the show that you always wait for when it's Saturday and when the time is 12 o'clock on the dot is now in the building, baby. But today, man, it's been driven by Eric Fata.
1: Hey, I left you 9 minutes call before I started moving on. You were so pissed off. Kone's in using to that I can't even mention because it's heavy zing. I'm emotional. To the better end,
0: and yeah, man, I'm going to take you from this hour all the way to the hour 3 with nothing but lovely sounds. And yeah, man, not forgetting to keep you up to date about everything and anything that is happening on entertainment industry. I know football lined up, music lined up, gossip lined up. Anything that you can think of today, we got you covered right here on Ultimate Radio 99.8. What a beautiful, beautiful, beautiful Saturday. But before that, I would like to say a very big shout out to each and every single person that came before me. I'm talking about you, if I'm not talking about Kenneth Man. He called himself the man of the house. Yeah, he did a stellar job. He was here from the hour 9 until now. But you know what? He had to pave the way for me, Eric, to take you from this hour all the way to the hour 3. And yeah, man, in the early hours of the morning, we had Lebonza La Radio, man. Liana, he did a stellar job whereby he was here. And for now, man, we are going to take you to the hour 3. But we kick started things with a triple play. This one that is still playing in the background in a Tony Diamond with Nine Mr. Calls was following Jeanette with Abasali, and back and forth came earlier on coming from Kilani alongside Miss Elliot. And yeah, man, if you have just tuned in, welcome to it. This is the Ultimate Radio 99.8. And without wasting time, man, let's continue with more lovely sounds and get to give you this one coming from Black Motion. The name of the song is called Marry Me. On this one is alongside Muzaki.

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1: The name of this one is called Threat Health, Street Ham Eric. Sounds coming from Dave, and he's the one behind this amazing track. And before this one, we gave you Band, the sounds that came in from Wizkid. Black Motion also came earlier on with Marry Me. On that one, he was alongside Musaki, putting us at 29 minutes after hour 12. And if you have just tuned in, man, welcome to Red. This is the Ultimate Radio 99.8. And yes, of course, Eric is the one behind the mic, taking you all the way to the hour 3 with nothing but lovely, lovely sounds. And check out our time, man. It's about 30 minutes after the hour 12. And I would like us to quickly do this. And then when we come back from this one, we'll be continuing with, we'll be continuing with the sports.
2: 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Where we fail to reach amicable solution, listeners can lodge a complaint with the Broadcasting Dispute Resolution Panel located at the Lesotho Communications Authority, 30 Princess Margaret Road, Old Europa Maseru. 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
1: And yeah, man, just like that, thank you very much. And yeah, we are back like we never left. Like I said, we are going to check some of some of the things that are happening on sports today, because each and every weekend, man, sports. And I'm quite excited today if I get to tell you, hey, Orlando Pirates is playing today. So each and every time, Orlando Pirates gets to play, I become excited. I'm an Orlando Pirates fan, so why not? So even today, man, my mood is some type of way. I'm tired, excited. I cannot wait, if you know what I mean, to see how the match pans out today. Because, I'm a hippie fan. I know others today, they're praying for Pirates to lose, but

0: Moody some type of way. I'm tired but excited. I cannot wait, if you know what I mean, to see how the match pans out today. Because, hey, no man, I'm a hippie fan. I know others today, they are praying for Pirates to lose, but for me today, I'm some type of way. Like, there's nothing that is going to stand on my way, Gapa, in the way of happiness here today, because I'm quite excited because, hey, guys, Pirates. But we will see how it pans out today as we about to watch that match. And yeah, man, in terms of football happening in our country, there's a lot lined up that I would like us, you know what, to get to check today.
1: I ain't gotta sex it, message or text it. I don't wanna do you and I like I'm in Leicester, skipping my lectures. We used to ride round all reckless.
0: India, man, I'm checking some of the matches I lined up today on Lesotho Nedbank 8 Cup. We got to see that in a couple of minutes, man, there's a match that is already going on. This one that is between Villa Football Club and is playing alongside Bouasono United. And we'll see how that match pans out because it's only 30 minutes since the match started. So yeah, we'll see, man.
1: Cup parking, do it like Jordan, run up and spark him. My G's been on badness way before they had a mustache like Stalin. And his things all loving.
0: And yeah, man, another match that, you know what, we will get to see today on Netback 8 Cup is the match between Dilemela Football Club, whereby, you know what, it will be playing alone against the Mozamani Football Club.
1: That's war.
0: So yeah, man,
1: Churchill is
0: those are the matches that one can get to watch
1: by curfew
0: today on Nedbank 8 Cup.
1: Why? I grew up in Streatham and teachers were giving man tests. Same time man them were giving out testers. I got paintings giving man stress. I ain't got a sex it.
0: And yeah, man, another match that we got to see, this one is still in our country, man. This one comes from Women's Super League Top Four. We are talking about the match that we got to see in our Dijabatu Ladies, whereby, you know what, it was playing it was against Berea Ladies. And last time I checked, man, it was strong. Yeah, 1-1. So I don't know ever since I was in here how the match panned out, but hey,
1: I barely remember why we're beefing. But
0: that's the match that was playing. And another match that people they are looking forward to is this one, yeah, Kick for Life Women, whereby, you know what, they are playing alongside or against the LDF Ladies.

That's for women's listen to women's Super League top four. And yeah, man, we also get to see the match that is to be between Becker Star Ladies, whereby we'll be playing against Emmanuel Queens around 3 o'clock today. So yeah, man, if you're somebody who loves you know what, Lesotho women's champion, you can also get to watch that one. And yeah, man, checking some of the games that are to be played today in nearby South Africa, man, where in this one, yeah, Betway PL, we got to see that Durban City, man, will be playing against AmaZulu FC today around 3 o'clock. And Golden Arrows, man, Leona is to play against the TS Galaxy Steel. That match will be around 3 o'clock. Kaizer Chiefs will be visiting, or they'll be playing against the Chippa United. Still, the match Leona is set to play around 3 o'clock. Mike SC will be playing against Richards Bay. Marume Galaxy Leona will be playing against Stellenbosch FC. And around 3 o'clock, the big match. Right, this one is quite a big match because everybody is excited to see Urna, how this match will pan out, or everybody is looking forward to see Urna. What is it that is going to be the score today? This one is the biggest match between Orlando Pirates and Orbit College. Like,

Like, everybody is now excited. I know everybody today is the fan of Orbit College. I know this one, everybody, like, if you're a Kaizer Chiefs fan, if you are a Mamelodi Sundowns fan, I know today you are hashtag Team Orbit. That one is quite obvious, but we are not scared. We are not scared at all because this thing, man, yeah, Orlando, it's a way too. Yeah. And last but not least, man, we have the match. This one will be against Isihuhuni United, whereby, you know what, they'll be playing against Siwelele Samasele. And yeah, man, those are the matches that are lined up today. So we'll get to see Urna. How those matches are pan out. By the way, you're still listening to Ultimate Radio 99.8. And if you have just tuned in, man, welcome to Red. Eric is the one behind the mic today, taking you all the way to the hour 3. And I know for people in Leribe and Butabute, those are my homeboys and homegirls. 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And Mokotong is 90.3. 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Maserius, of course, is 99.8. Ratchas Nerg, 100.5. 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That's where you can get to catch us if you're outside Maseru. But you can also get to listen to us or stream us live on www.gov.ls. www.gov.ls. That's where you can get to listen to us online. I know we also have other people who are listening from the neighboring South Africa, and yeah, man, the likes of Tabatobabo Fixback, the likes of Batubabo Bethlehem, the likes of Batubamuena Forisbeck, Lady Brain, Bloemfontein, and those other people that I know, they listen to us, people from Pepperner. How can I forget you? I know, man, that will be the biggest mistake. But hey, man, we are continuing with more lovely sounds. Nomfundomer and the Matuda, the musical chef. The name of this one is called Kuhle. Enjoy it.

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let's get the party started. See you at the bar, you was hardly talking. That's when I knew that your heart was scarring. Friends to lovers need a part to star in. Like, wait, babe, let me

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1: And this one is the sounds coming from Thames alongside, you know what, Dave, whereby they were saying Rain Dance, and it was following the sounds that came in from Fola with You. 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
2: Bright lights giving you the red skin. You was in a bad mood when we stepped in. Though you checked out before we even checked in. On the phone, you gon' vent
1: here. And getting to check out time is 10 minutes before we reach the hour one. And to get into check some of the news with you, or some of, you know what, the news that are on people's tongues at this particular moment. Is this one of, you know what, the Kruger National Park, whereby, you know what, people, they are still shocked, you know what, after the bodies of two tourists were discovered in Pafuri. Like, this one is still on people's tongues, man. People, they are talking about it left, right, and center. And yeah, man, after, you know what, the search party, or the operation of the searching of two tourists were launched, this one came after, you know what, the camp staff, they noticed that the tourists have not returned from the camping site. And they decided that, you know what, it's a wise move to get to move around and get to see if they can discover those people. And the shock and the grief, man, it gripped South African national parks, whereby, you know what, after the two bodies of the tourists were discovered in Kruger National Park, making the marking the first incident of its kind in the reserve's history. Like, ever since, this was the first incident to get to happen, and it left South Africans a lot of people in a shock, because we know that Kruger National Park is one of the parks that people, or the tourists, they are attracted to in South Africa.

And see, I mean, this is still new because it happened just yesterday. Whereby, you know what, they discovered this body alongside the section that is called Pafuri, right there at Kruger National Park. And the management of Sandparks Maine has expressed the shock and the sadness at the discovery of these bodies of two tourists. Shimmy, shimmy, yeah, shimmy, shimmy, shimmy, yeah. 5'9" brown eyes. In Tiamen, those are some of the stories that are still on people's, you know what, people's tongues. And hey guys, yo, this is too much, but we'll get to see Urna what caused or what led to these bodies being found right there. And another thing that we got to see, man, is this one. this one, a dash truck mule that was arrested at UR Tambo International Airport with 40 kg of hard worth, meaning that those are the trucks that we discovered from that truck mule at UR Tambo International Airport. And those trucks, man, they are set worth 240k. Yo, man, that's too much. And we'll get to see Urna with this new information on what's going to happen, because we got to see that the South African Police Services had made that, you know what, a bust at UR Tambo in Kempton Park, Johannesburg. And the police say that the truck mule was arrested at the country's busiest airport following the intelligence-driven operation conducted this week. And we got to see that the police spokesperson Lieutenant Colonel Amanda Van Wyk said that the suspect is a Dutch national from Netherlands and was reportedly en route to Frankfurt, Germany, when he was, you know what, intercepted by police at the airport. And those are some of the things that, you know what, still happening. And we'll see Urna how these things they get to pan out. And some of the things or some of the newsworthy reports that we got to see right here in our country, man, we got to see this thing, unemployment, guys. We got to see yesterday whereby, you know what, Red Power was seeking for three individuals to join their team. And looking at the queue that was there for people who were applying for that, for those positions, it was quite alarming. And it was quite heartbreaking to me. And I thought, hey guys, it's tough out here. And if, guys, you're still blessed to have your jobs, please make sure that Lady Boloka at all costs, because it's too much out here. By the way, 4 minutes before we reach the hour one right here on Ultimate Radio 99.8, we are continuing with more lovely sounds. And then after the hour one, we'll be tipping into our today's conversation. So make sure that you keep it locked right here on Ultimate Radio 99.8. And this one comes from Kimadi with Why. Enjoy.

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And gentlemen, the name of this one is called Bophelo ke Lebidi by the TPLR. On this one, man, you know what? It was this track that we just gave you, and it was following Malume Vector with.

Costa. On that one was alongside 25K Yizuo Kuqala, and before this we also got to give you the sounds that came in from Montete Stana with Sebata, meaning that we gave you a triple play right here on Ultimate Radio 99.8, 12 minutes after the hour one. And at the time is like this, good people, I would like us to have a quick conversation, right? We do know that there are certain habits that you have cut people for. So today we would like to know now, what is a habit that you have cut people off for? Like, there are certain people or there are certain habits that you'll be like, hey, you cut Eric because Eric was like this. I make sure that Eric is out of my friends list because Eric is not a good friend, right? So today, I would like us to have that conversation with you, Horna. What's that one habit that you have cut people off because of it? Right? So yeah, man, that's our today's interaction is to happen right there on our Facebook page. Or you can drop us a voice note on our WhatsApp hotline on 62200998 on 62200998, or call us the number on 21219898. That's where you can get to call us right here and share your sentiments regarding our today's interaction, because I'd like to know. Hey, we normally cut people off nowadays, eh? There are certain things that people normally do that will be like, hey, I cannot withstand this. Like, I feel like I need to cut this person off in order for me, in order for me to be like, I'll have a peace of mind. I know, man. Tell us, we are all ears. What habits made cut somebody off? So yeah, that's our today's interaction. And without wasting time, man, let's continue with more lovely sounds. And this one comes from Amos, Mass Music, Lord Wheezy, and this one is called Maspalabum Danso. Enjoy.

Kanye style Sam Wena. 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Gilalele, gilalele, awuzoqala ngestyle Sam Wena.

0: Gentlemen, the name of this one is called Nyiba Ngozi Nyibale. Ashley gaps at the small and Tattoo Hatsi on this one. And if I have to say, guys, Tattoo Hatsi, if you got to listen to the music that is released lately, whereby she's featured, man, she's killing it. Like each and every song that features Tattoo Hatsi nowadays, man, you feel it. Ah, no, man. It's too much. 25 minutes after the hour one, right here on Ultimate Radio 99.8. And if you have just tuned in, man, welcome to Rita. Eric is the one behind the mic. And here, man, I'm going to take you all the way to the hour three with nothing but lovely, lovely sounds. And here, man, we are still on our today's interaction, but I would like us to quickly do this and then we'll be right back.
1: Hey, this is Mr. BWEKA to the Y, otherwise known as Ndate Mohale, man. But I just want to take this opportunity to congratulate the Ultimate Family, man, for reaching this milestone. Ooh, I'm still part of the family. I'm still loving it here, man. I'm exceptionally proud of the Ultimate, man, for reaching this milestone. It wasn't easy, but it was worth it. Trust me, man, yeah?
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0: And man, like I said, we are still on our today's interaction, of which is already posted right there on our Facebook page. And the show that you are listening to, man, is The Hit Parade with Eric. And what you need to do at this particular moment is to go straight on our Facebook page, which is Ultimate Radio 99.8, and get to tell us or now what habit made you to cut someone out of your life. Like, there are certain habits that people they do have, or certain habits that people they don't want to lose. And don't you be like, hey, I don't want to get to deal with this habit time and again. So I feel like it would be wise if I get to remove these people around my circle.

I know I'm not the only one, Eloru, you know what, they get to cut people off. Especially if I get to try and try and then still get the same, you know what, energy. Eloru, I can't put the finger on it, but it's not always nice, man, to get to be on people's back, eh?

0: So yeah, man, tell us by dropping a comment right there on our Facebook page, which is Ultimate Radio 99.8. Ultimate Radio 99.8. That's where you can get to go there and drop a comment right there. Or you can drop a voice note. Our WhatsApp hotline is now open on 622-00998. That's a WhatsApp hotline whereby you get to drop a voice note telling me, hey, Eric, I feel like, oh, now I normally cut people out of my life whenever they do this and this and that. And man, now it's now normal to get to cut people out of our lives. We no longer feel guilt over it, okay? That one I know. Anyway, you can also get to call us on the number 21 21 triple 98. Is the number that, you know what, you can get to call me right here in studio and get to share your sentiments regarding our today's interaction. But for now, man, let's continue with more lovely sounds because it's Saturday, man, and I feel like we deserve some of good music coming our way. This one is called Nyaka Nyaka. Sounds coming from Questa. Enjoy it.
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Intimate, man, I just want to spring us just 18 minutes before the hour 2. Sounds coming from Dos Matlera Dobo Yanstana. And the name of this one is called Hermanos. And this is Sinle, came earlier on alongside DJ Lace Funktone, Tobani White, with Baba Ilwa Cuesta, with Nyaga Nyaga also get to come in, meaning that we gave you a triple play right here on Ultimate Radio 99.8. And yes, of course, Eric is still the one that behind the mic today. And we are still on our today's interaction, whereby the question is just a simple one or now. What habit made you cut some people out of your life? We have people that we were like, and now, man, this one is not worth my energy. Like, I'm cutting him or her off. Like, there's no turning back from this one because of certain habits. Which one do you feel like is the one that will make you to cut somebody off? So join that conversation right there on our Facebook page, which is Ultimate Radio 99.8. Ultimate Radio 99.8. That's where you can get to join that conversation. And I can see, man, the comments coming in like this one, you know, Sabi Mwanamosutuar. Hey, Ari, you know what, Eric? Ari, that one habit that always make me to cut people out of my life is asking for money. And the worst part is that Neresina Lebeke fella rejola, but already he was showing me the red flag, and then boom, I cut him out of my life. I know, man. This one, it makes sense. Quite makes sense, or now why do you got to cut that person off? And another comment is this one coming from Diakolo Rutudi. Aritoba taking my stuff and money, ibeban sukudi sahabata mehudu khutlis. Those are the things that normally or that makes me to cut people out of my life. And we also have K. Ramhlubi Ari. Otsebe motho e le mogotsi wa ha wa hloya home a the ha o potela o bua ka wena o bua ditaba tsa ha ho ba gotsi ba hai ba bang a re so ke a tsa motho nga jwalo. And she's sharing the same sentiments with Mahadi Ramadumani. They are sharing the same sentiments, and those are the comments that are still coming in right there on our Facebook page, which is Ultimate Radio 99.8. And if you have just tuned in, man, welcome to it. You can also get to join that conversation by dropping a comment right there on our Facebook page, or drop a voice note. The WhatsApp hotline is 622-00998 or 622-00998, or call me. The number is 21-21-999-8 before we reach the hour 2. But for now, man, we are continuing with more lovely sounds. This one comes from Official RSA, Denny Shades. This one is called Bashimani.

0: Hi, Ultimate Family. This is Jolie Flocka here, otherwise known to you as Extreme, your girlfriend's favorite DJ, Mr. 123. OMG, 20 years. You heard me right? I can't believe this. Anyway, congratulations to you, Dynamite, Biscuit, Ginger, Ultimate Radio, on 20 amazing years. 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

In 10 minutes, the name of this one is called Fastest. Sounds coming from 331 Chopra alongside AI Explorer Benzo. And the name of the song is called Fast. And yeah, man, this was following official RSA alongside Denis Shades with Bashimani, meaning that we got to give you a double play right here on Ultimate Radio 99.8. And I'm telling you, I'm sure for people by Loro, you know what, and they are people ban about the TikTok. They can't wait. In fact, they don't can't wait. They are busy with the challenge at this particular moment.

And that's how we are ripping this second lap of the show. We are about to enter into the third and final lap of the Hit Parade with Eric. It's a beautiful Saturday afternoon, man. So we are making sure that, you know what, you're keeping you entertained wherever you are. If you're traveling, man, no man, don't worry, we got you. And man, will get you to your destination with this kind of music. And if you're also, you know what, if you're home chilling, doing your laundry, we also got you covered because the music, man, is yet to come. And yeah, man, good people, what you can do at this particular moment is we are ripping this first lap of the show. You can get to send a voice note requesting for a song that you'd like me to play for you. And man, on this third and final lap of the show, guys, it's all about you. Whoever, you know what, you get to request a song that you like Eric to play for you. And yeah, man, our lines, they'll be open after the hour two. But for now, you can send a voice note on 6220998. That's where you can get to send a voice note.

requesting a song. Guys, please, we are requesting using the voice notes. If you're not able to send a voice note, give a valid reason why not. Because failure to do so, you're not going to play your request at all. Like, we are not. So, yeah, let's follow the rules, guys. The calls are now open after the hour two. But for now, man, let's wrap this second lap of the show with this one. Les Candy 2.0. Muvels, Mahu, Janesh, Nettie Leperga. Enjoy.

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Hit us up on our WhatsApp hotline. It's 6220-0998. Let's chat.

0: Yeah, man, that's how we enter in this second lap, in fact, the third and final lap of the Hit Parade, Eric. I like what I like. Yeah, that's the third and final lap of the Hit Parade right here on Ultimate Radio 99.8. Check it out, time is 5 minutes after the hour 2. And when the time is like this, guys, it's whereby you care to take over the radio airwaves with some of the tracks that you love, that you feel like, hey, this one they're gonna put in my Saturday mood.
1: She got me like, oh me, oh my. She wanna eat, she like, peace me love.
0: No, man, just request a song by sending a voice note on our WhatsApp hotline on 6220098 on 6220098. That's our WhatsApp hotline, or you can call me. The number is 2121998 is the number that you can get to call me right here in studio. And yeah, share your sentiments regarding our today's interaction, or in fact, share with us. Eric, on now, which song do you like me to play for you? Yeah, now it's time for a request. Tell me, which one do you like me to play for you? By the way, while we're still waiting for those calls and voice notes, Dr. Pepper, alongside Blackie, Oxcable, Chang, and Shiloh. This one is called Mudasi. Enjoy. With Dr. Pepper.

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0: Yo, what's up, bro? 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
1: Yeah, man, I do hope it's this one. I really hope it's this one. 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
3: 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Could you please play me Beyonce by All Night Long? Thank you.

0: Intim, and the name of this one is called All Night. Sounds coming from Beyonce. And yeah, man, it was a request that came in all the way from Shotse. And good people, please, let's follow the rules. If you are to request a song, we are using only voice notes. So, yes. Voice notes only. Without a voice note, I don't think I'm going to play it.
1: Rick,
0: hi, what's up?
1: I'm good. How are you? I'm good. I'm good. Rick.
0: Mm-hmm.
1: You know, I'm just chilling with you. I'm still enjoying the show.
0: I know, man. Thank you.
1: Yeah. So please play me a song by Shakes Van Brain. Uzumoya.
0: Okay. Shakes Van Brain. Uzumoya. Which one is this one? Shlompho. I'm praying it's this one. Kenral Soul, 6.20. Umoya is the name of it. Enjoy.

Hi, this is Ridimite from Makaka. Please play me Moment for Life by Drake and Nicki Minaj. Thank you. Have yourself a lovely day.

0: This is the rebel, Rebathilwe Monnapula. 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
2: Hey, Eric, man. I want to talk about when I'm in. 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I was waiting to. How about guy? 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
3: Hey, when are you snipe? 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

0: every little girl winning.
1: Yes, yes. I broke the ceiling, ain't got any limits. Don't wanna sign you, I want my own children. Bitch. My dream was to rap and now you get to live it. Tell

0: In Tiamera Chikere time, it's just 19 minutes before we reach the hour 3 right here on Ultimate Radio 99.8. Eric is still the one behind the mic. At this particular moment, man, we are still playing your request. And this one is Boy T with Bad Guy. And you can also get to send a voice note on 6220098 on 6220098 requesting a song, or call me on the number 2121998. This third and final lap, man, is all about you. By the way, we have another voice note.
1: Hello, please play me Head Movement by ES Maestro. Thank you.
0: Thank you very much, ES Maestro alongside Motion with Head Movement. Enjoy it.

0: And man, I just want to is putting us at 13 minutes before the hour 3. It's called Head Movement. Sounds coming from E Maestro and Motion. That's the track that we got to give you right here on Ultimate Radio 99.8. And man, we are still playing your request at this particular moment. We have another voice note.
1: Shapuwa mogolwane. 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

0: We will be back right after this.
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0: And this one is called Dabadi Mahlong. Is putting us just 7 minutes before the hour 3. Meaning, guys, it's now time for me to love and leave you. It has been amazing 3 hours of the show, if I may say. I was here from the hour 12. Now I have to pave the way for Josh, man. He's going to be here with you from this hour all the way to the hour 6. So, yeah, man, I do hope that you're going to have a wonderful time being with him from this hour all the way. And, so, yeah, man, for people who want to follow me on social media platforms, I'm there on Facebook. It's Eric Photos. Eric Photos, that's where you can get to follow me on Facebook. I'm also available on TikTok, is Eric5741. Even on Instagram, is Eric5741. So, yeah, that's where you can get to follow me. And then, yeah, man, we get to connect until we meet again this coming week. And we are closing things off with this voice note. Hey, guys, yeah, I feel like we are closing with this one.
1: Hi, Eric.
0: Hello. Okay. Sanere, I feel like Batla Makuba. Oh my goodness. This one is the one that we're closing things off with today. Until we meet again, I'm out of here. Adios.

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Hit us up on our WhatsApp hotline. It's 62-20-0998. Let's chat.

and the Delela. Back in the 90s. Heavy Dance Soul for Real, Mr. Music Man, welcoming you once again on the Ultimate Radio, a program called The Ultimatum. Hello! Yes. Where were you? Were you even around? Were you old enough at least to make even sense of things? Some of us have been. I'm so excited about today's edition. It's the 23rd day, by the way, of today of May. Yeah, it's 2026. Mr. Music Man, welcoming you onto today's edition. Please drop me a message.

and let me know that already you are here. I'm here, banging full force, and I'm excited. Look, I get excited about being here every time without fail, that's for sure. But today just felt so exciting and felt so right that I should be here. And this is why I'd love to welcome you, as I welcome myself as well, to a world of good music. Yes, I gave you Salt and Pepper before this one with a song called Shoop. Now, who wants to shoop dooby dooby, like scooby dooby? Oh!

Get down, get down. Oh, get down. Anyway, this is Black Box with a song called Get Down. And before that one, I played you London Beat. Some of you are around, and I'm loving the fact that at least you're responding to the music and saying, hey, Mr. Music, hey, I remember this one. Where did you get this one? Isn't it when you know your stuff, right? When you know your music, you know your music. And when you are you, you know you. Welcome again to those that are only just joining us right now. Program is going to be running until 6 p.m. tonight, this evening. It is on the heartbeat of the kingdom. Yeah, the Ultimate Radio. Brothers and sisters, already I have a question. You don't have to respond to this one yet. There's no pegs to it. But looking at the time, says almost we are at 3:30 and we might as well just get into the jungle. Are you ready? Well, if not, then I'll let you just breathe for a minute or so and then we'll get into it. We're jumping in today, right? I need to get this from you first. A very big debate where I come from sometime during the past of the week, this past week, was on the best cooks. Now, naturally, I would gravitate to thinking that female cooks are good, you know, because these are often the case, people that learn how to cook at a young age or so. But my question really is, who makes the best braai? Is it the ladies or the men? Please, just give me an answer from what you experienced. Ladies, gentlemen, who makes the best braai? 622-0998. I felt like some score has to be settled at some point. Boom. When that? Who really makes the best barbecue? When out there, braaiing the meat that's done by men, the meat that's done by women, braai. Who makes the best braai? Please. Let's just talk about the battle of the sexes for a short while here. You think you're ready to give me an answer? Hit me up, please. This is Brandy.

Who makes the best bra? A discussion going on. Someone says, definitely Mr. Min. Mr. Music Man is Min. Another person, Mr. Music Man, we make it better because Retsebale is spice. I'm a lady, they say. Somebody else, Mr. Music Man, certainly the ladies, bontate bona ba tshula nama ntse le tala, they say. Hi. 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Who do we hand over the bra stand to? Is it the ladies, the men? Let's settle the score once and for all. 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Re tshepa mang? Who makes the best bride? Battle of the sexes. We settle in this once and for all. I think there's an argument about this. I thought there shouldn't be. Nana Kitana is so obvious. I thought it's so obvious. We know who makes the best. But it's like, no, it's not that obvious. 622-00-998. Ka alcohol nyana. Hey, really. I just like this seasoning, run. Who makes the best braai? Men or ladies? Ki bo mme ka po ki bo ntate? Re tshapela mang? Braai standing. 622-00-998. Mr. Music Man is my name, and you're listening to the Ultimate Radio. Ah, ka nnete le kha. 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

Mr. Music Man is the ladies that serenade the meat. And so that's where the magic is. Doesn't really matter who puts it on the fire. No, it does matter. It does matter who's grilling. It does matter. All votes considered. All votes considered. Maybe I just have more female listeners. I don't know. All votes considered. I'll just twist the numbers. And say, most votes say men. Joey. Well, we can make it if we try. As a man, I'm really trying here. And I'll say this. I think we take the cup. According to the votes. Che. But I'll say this as the presenter. Men go best on this one. Someone says, we just do well seasoning, you know. But on this one, the men take the cup. They make the best bride. Thank you so much. The score is settled. Today on this show, the score is settled. Leave us to the bride stand, please. Leave us to the bride stand, please. All right. And besides, there's pegs of just being, you know, outside having a conversation. Just to be alive is a natural high. You're listening to the Ultimate Radio. It's a Saturday today, and Mr. Music Man right out back on your radio. I thought to start, and we might as well start now. Pen and paper, your desk, your instrument, everything in check. The ruler, is it there? The exam is about to start. The calculator, is it a scientific one? Yes, do we also have the answering sheet and the candidate number? Yeah, you still remember how the examinations go? We still have candidate number. Kapana king, yeah, it's candidate number, right? Candidate number, king, check. Pen and pencil, check. Instrument, check. I never had an instrument. You remember there used to be this Oxford instrument. I wonder if they still make it, or these days they just make the plastic ones. Now when I grew up, there used to be an Oxford instrument. Really, it was made of metal. It was very thin metal, but it was made of metal. And then inside some plastic. Really, hey, there's going to be space for a compass, a rubber, a sharpener. Right now, and a small ruler, hey, and a protector. Hunter, what is it called? Is it called a protector? The thing that you use to read angles. I'm saying. Is it a protector or a protractor? I think I need to Google that one. Hey, Oxford Dictionary. Well, are we ready? Is it there? Check. And then the candidate number. Leon is eliting. Check. Run right away. The examination is about to start. Yeah. And the first question. Donnell Jones. Immediately after this, someone has probably responded here. They're telling me what it is called. Is it a protector or protractor? But is it around in the campus? Eating. Yeah. Get aboard. Or in the instrument.

For a lot of my teenage years, when I was using one, called it a protector. And it never made sense. But I, you know, answers come back, it's a protractor. Hey. Do you have it in your instrument now? What sort of instrument do you have? Is it an Oxford or just some other protector? Just some other instrument without a protector? Eh? And do you have a campus as well? We're now zooming to see. Nasty Music, man, back on your radio. It's a Saturday today. Players in the Hood, Donald Jones. We are good. Oh, and I'm feeling so high today. You know, just to be alive, like the song was saying, is a natural high in itself. And all the song in the background reminds me of some time back in the days. All right. Candidate, have you entered your number as well? Okay, you have. Thank you so much. So the question starts. Question number one. On the examination paper is written, this is a Boleswa curriculum. Now, what does that mean? This is a Boleswa curriculum. And also in the textbooks, I see capital letters. Boleswa, 6220998. Have an idea what that would have meant? Age is an advantage, that's for sure, on this question. It is. Mr. Music Man, what are you saying? I'm saying on the textbook I'm reading and on the paper I'm about to answer, it says this is a Boleswa curriculum. Now I need to know. Boleswa, what does that mean? Yeah, hey?

Age is an advantage, that's for sure, on this question. It is. Mr. Music Man, what are you saying? I'm saying on the textbook I'm reading and on the paper I'm about to answer, it says this is a Boleswa curriculum. Now I need to know. Boleswa, what does that mean? Yeah, hey? Welcome to the examination. 622-00998.

When I saw you, Mariah, I could not breathe. Oh, when I saw you. Hey, these ones are perfect for the month of February, right? When I first saw you. When I saw you. Yeah, wonderful love song, Mariah. Your answers have been coming in, and so we'll lock in the answers, and I'll be giving a reveal. If you did not get the question and have not responded, this is obviously within the course of this song, your last chance to do that. 622-00998. You have an idea. We're sitting down for an examination, and also we're going through textbooks, and somewhere in the textbook, it says Boleswa with capital letters. I would love to know what that could mean. And if you don't know, you are about to know. Somebody knows or no? Somebody has already gotten it right. Somebody knows.

0: anything. This is a 3T song. I'll give you anything. I would do anything for you. Yes. There's someone who occasionally sends me messages here, and this is the one song they always ask us, like, Mr. Music Man, please play me 3T, anything, right? And it's always just confusing because the name of the song is called Anything. So when someone says, play me 3T, anything, you think, could they mean anything from 3T? You never know. All right, I have been marking the scripts, and so I am finally, I've been marking the scripts. So I am a Boleswa invigilator. Your messages have been coming in, and some have come as voice notes. To those of you that have written, I'll let you know whether you're right or not. Let's see.
1: Mr. Music Man, this is Angie from Boleswa, Botswana, Lesotho, and Swaziland. Hopefully, I'm correct. Thank you.
0: Bye. Well, hopefully you're correct. Let's hear another one.
2: Mr. Music Man, hello. It is Botswana, Lesotho, Swaziland, Eswatini now.
0: Okay, well, there you have it.

that's actually the right answer. Boleso would have been abbreviation for the three countries that shared a common curriculum, Botswana, Lesotho, and Swaziland. But that was back in the day. So if you said Boleso, Botswana, Lesotho, Swaziland, thumbs up, you have it. Paper one. Paper two is coming away.

Eternal, wanna be the only one. It's 4 o'clock on the dot, and so, brothers and sisters, after this point, you know what happens. The music changes. We start playing only, and I mean only, African songs. You love it. I think you will. Someone loved this one, the previous one. It's like, oh, thank you for this one. I know. Who doesn't love it? I wanna be the... Look, everybody wants to be the only one. Sharp, right? I wanna be the only one to love you, the only one to soothe you. I wanna be the only one to hold you. Ooh. Yeah, it's a human thing. I want to be the only one. And this is why it always baffles me. I'm not going to say that. I'll just stick with, I want to be the only one. So our next question is ready, brothers and sisters. And isn't it you have those questions would like to refer to the diagram above? Oh, figure one. Yeah? So on this one, you're going to refer to the sound above. Are you ready? 622-0098. I'm going to play a song here, and you're going to tell me the artist as well as the name of the song itself. Are you ready? Refer to the diagram above.

0998. You think you had it? You think you did? I'll play it again. But for you A plus students, let's see you come through. Ntando. Gomtonjani lo.

ngumntando ngumntonjani lo yo hayi hey you look at the diagram once and you can tell this is yo hayi awona le batho ba kotsi yo I thought I would have had to play that one over a few times for someone to eventually get it, but some of you are no hands down. And to the rest of us, still the diagram remains. I thought I would do just view once. You know, people talk about view once. So this is not a view once question. We'll see. 622-00980, listening to the Ultimate Radio. By the way, this is what we always do, just in case you are enjoying what you are listening to. And it's not a fluke. It happens every Saturday on this program with this man. Listen. Yo, yo, yo. What song is this? 622-00980. Is age an advantage? Well, I could say, but at the same time, isn't it music at least goes across, you know, a lot of genres, but it's a song that not fairly new, if that was the question, maybe in your world. It's not a very, very new song, that's for sure. What is it? Was it a big song in its days? Oh, certainly. It was a really big song. Refer to the diagram above, again.

Shigisha way, Shigisha way, Shigisha way. Super Hot Sticks Mabuse Shigisha right here on the Ultimate Radio. Hey, hey, somebody's like, I will be in a yin, I'm gonna shake you, I will crash away. And it's just here. I don't know how to, but you know, yeah, Pinena is just, you know. I would say I know this song. Come on, I know this song. For the last time, music man, just get a pin in a. I don't know. I just, yeah, I know. But, yeah, born, get a pin in again.

So if your answer to that has not come yet, it's all right. The reveal is about to come out. The reveal is about to come out. The question was referred to the audio above. And if you think you know your music, then you should have known this one. Or remember your songs. You should have probably remembered this one. For the last time, please.

So when you hear it said, you should have thought, could be on Bended Knee by Boyz II Men, and that's the name of the song. So, Pepe, hey, I got all sorts of answers, but there was only one that would have been. End of the, on Bended Knee, sorry, on Bended Knee, Boyz II Men. After this, Paper 3, are we ready? The campus, the protractor, the ruler, pen and pencil, the rubber, the paper, the sharpener, and the instrument at large, and the candidate number.

This one reminds me of Timon and Pumbaa, hey, in The Lion King. Hey. The Lion Sleeps Tonight. This is Manga Groove, by the way. You're listening to the Ultimate Radio. Are you loving these songs, though? You listen, if you do, and I enjoy the music. There's one specific song you probably want me to repeat, and I can repeat that song. Please stay listening.

listening, because I'll tell you how that goes about. But there is a chance I could play back one of the songs I've already played, right? If you love it, enjoy it, it's fine. I will play it again. You just have to stick around to know how that happens. After this, we have the next question. Paper 3 is about to begin. Feels like 2 was not the easiest of them all, eh? We'll see on the next one how well we do. But here's Blondie Makgele. Baby, I'm missing you.

So here's an announcement to the first-timers, the first-time listeners. If you don't know, let me mention this to you. That between 4 and 5, when we play African songs, there's a tendency somebody will be triggered by a certain song. For instance, someone has already voted for the press song, and another has also voted for their other song. You could do the same. If there's a song that I'm playing, you love it so much, you feel like it could play again, just let me know. Mr. Music Man, can you please repeat this one? Maybe when the song is playing, or even after it's played and you think you have an idea who the artist is and the song itself, let me know. And then the song that has been voted for the most, I'll be sure to play as we wrap up this hour. Sometime, say 5 minutes before you get to five, I'll play that song, whichever has been voted for the most. So that's what we do. This is Blondie Makgele, the one that you just heard, with a song called Baby, I Am Missing You. So, third question for the day, you really are ready, are you? Well, let's prove it now. I am looking for an artist because I was sent a riddle. Now, this person wanted me for me to play them a song from a certain artist. But however, then they send it over in a riddle. They send it over in a riddle. And so they thought maybe you could help me uncode the riddle. Let's see. He says, Mr. Music Man, the artist whose name I want you to play, or who I want you to play for me, is, first of all, the artist introduces themselves by saying, right, my dad is a musician and so are my brothers. That's the first line. My dad is a musician and so are my brothers. And one of my hit songs has the word damn in it. Who am I? My dad is a musician and so are my brothers. And one of my hit songs has the word damn in it. D-A-M-N. Damn in it. Who am I? 622-00998. Who do you think could be the artist in question here? Have an idea? Because they wanted me to play that song, but then they sent it in a riddle. Got me thinking and thinking and thinking and thinking. Are you thinking too? Let's see your thoughts.

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Remember meeting a friend of mine? Old friend. Tsizo. Now I see him with the sun. 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Yeah, you know, like about you. You know, when I got our capis, what you as a hands ball. No, but Mr. Music Man, mood. No way. In as hands ball, you know, I know how you. I know, don't look at Mozama, Fela Gori. Oh, Brenda Fassi, Manona, kwa how. All right, brothers and sisters, we're looking for an artist, and the reveal is not so easy, hey? They sent me a riddle. Someone said, Mr. Music Man, I would love for you to play me this artist. Which one? They said, my father is a musician and so are my brothers. And one of my hit songs has the word damn in it. I thought, yo. Which artist could this be one? Now, reading the second line says, and one of my other songs reveals the

Damn it! I thought, yo! Which artist could this be one? Now, reading the second line says, and one of my other songs reveals the reason for which I was made. Now clues are dropping. Yeah? My dad is a musician and so are my brothers. And one of my hit songs has the word damn in it. And then the second line they say, and one of my other songs reveals the reason for which I was made. Hey, which artist am I looking for? 622-00998, help me reveal, please.

a father who is or was a singer, whatever the case, but sharp. That we have noted. Now, apparently their brothers also are musicians. Now, that's very important. Okay, sharp. The person is a singer, no problem. The father is a singer, no problem. And then the brothers as well are singers. Sharp, we have noted that. And then it says, one of my hit songs has the word damn in it. Damn, D-O-M-N. Yes, and like damn for an exclamation. So one of my hit songs has the word damn in it. And then they go on to say, one of my other songs also reveals the reason for which I was made. Now, at this point, a light bulb came through and I thought maybe it could be... Yeah? When I said one of my other songs reveals the reason for which I was made, I thought, this sounds like... Okay, now, this person, solo artist, but then the father... was probably in a, it's not even probably, the father had also been in a trio, yes, in a musical group where there was three people, yes. The father had been in a group where there was three people, and then at some point, he also came up together with two other artists, and then they had a group. Oh, yeah. I'll give you a hint and say what, door number one, this one you have to have it come prepared, eh? Mr. Music Man, which artist are we looking for? Nasegi Toots. Have you? I'll be giving a reveal after this. But to this point, not even one correct answer has come in.

music, man. Is this someone we know? Oh yes you do. Oh yes you do. You really do know the person. Now hints are dropping, and don't be mad at yourself, but one thing at least we have figured out is this person is a singer. Sharp, no problem. Now this person also

Demi Lovato with a song called The Love Song. 1644 it is. Yeah. O ke la ka utlwa ha potso yo gamme yo dutse kwenya le bete. Hey, this one is a tough one. Hey, listener. Your riddle couldn't be any harder. I caught. What are you saying? Mr. Music Man, there's a song I want you to play me. Yeah, no problem. You know, I'm the music guy. Come on, I can't do anything, right? It says, well, if you know your stuff, Mr. Music Man, the artist who's I want you to play me. First of all, if they were to introduce themselves, they would say, my dad is a musician and so are my brothers. And one of my hit songs has the word damn in it. And so that was still difficult to grab. And then he says, we're going down. It says, and one of my songs reveals... one of my songs reveals the reason for which I was made. You still didn't get it, do you? Yes, okay, that's all right. And the dad apparently used to be in a musical group, in a trio. And so was myself, in a trio also. And then, as I was just about to play the song, I said, door number one. Someone got it. I know someone got it, and they sent me an answer. They said, ah, I know it is. Well, since you still are trying to figure it out, but again, if I played the song, I would have given it too much of a reveal. Really, I might as well just get into the answer, right? One of my hit songs has the word damn in it. And my other song reveals the reason for which I was made. And these are big songs, by the way. One of them.

One of my other songs reveals the reason for which I was made. If you didn't say Jill Levet, nah, you didn't get me. Paper 4 and last one for the day. We'll see. Is up next. Malaika Teledi.

voting for theirs. And so please, it's almost time for you to throw in your repeat song, right? Tell Lady Malaika, we are back. Paper 4, last one for the day. Protector. Protector. Do you have your protector on the desk? Ooh, oh. We never stop learning, do we? Yeah, ne. All right, you ready for question number 4? Sharp, sharp, sit down. Let's see. Brothers and sisters, I'm listening to radio Once Upon a Time. This is not this year. It's not last year. It's several years back. 10 years or so plus, but a while back. Now, listening to radio. A presenter is about to speak, and they have a theme song. Now, please, referring to the audio above or the diagram above, you're going to tell me the name of the presenter, the program, and maybe the radio station. Years ago, listening to radio, a presenter is about to come on, and this is the theme song.

You ask me what day of the week it is, I'll tell you it's a Sunday. Oh. It's a Sunday, yes. Yeah, yeah. Kapo ngwana na. Kapo.

That would make it to paper four for the day, 622-00998. If you have an answer, please send it forth. Saga! Hey, we have a Boleswa script, eh? And I'm a Boleswa invigilator. Dumela mbomele wonta dile tswile handle ntse re le handle ha ona sfuba ke ha ona serame ke ha ona hloho mangwela ntse le handle ke a leboha.

Energy wind lancer train. The wind lancer train. I can't handle that. I'm not going to with this one. Imbogodo. Oh, she's busy. I'm a timer. Listen to music, man. The Ultimate Radio. Hey. You're going to love me with that. Today's an energy.

0: G. Well drifted day. Yeah, got the energy today. Welcome to The Ultimatum. It's a program that comes to you live every Saturday between 3 o'clock and 6 on The Ultimate Radio. Somebody was saying, Mr. Music Man, how would Saturday be without you? I'm sure it would be so bad, eh? It would be so dull and boring. Get off your high horse and get back on the show. Well, brothers and sisters, I did ask, there's a program, 10 years ago I'm listening, what day of the week is it? It's a Sunday, and what station is it? Now, I don't know which presenter is it. I don't know what's the name of the show. I don't know, but this was the theme song. Ariaba, oipumane se le mokhachane, asalibella. Mahlomoleng ao a neng a le ka rona ya ba modimong tsa mmoya sekampa ba mametsi Alright. So I know you are here and you are you have all responded. There's people that send me messages. A lot of you have this one right, and some of you have them on WhatsApp. And so the voice notes, obviously, I would love to play. However, I think about two people got the presenter correct and got the station right. However, then they said the show was called Lentswe Le Pina. It is not Lentswe Le Pina. No, Kiahana. It's not Lentswe Le Pina. Che. And then other people, a lot of other people have it right. They are saying the program is called. Let's see the voice note.
1: Ina yona ha ke batla re senyetsa nako. Ai, radio la sot meko pohleti. Bodibeng ba mahlomola. Ai,
0: 100%.
1: I got you.
0: 100%. 100%. So I was looking for the correct answer would have been Radio Lesotho and Demeko Pohledi and the program Bodibeng ba Mahlomola. That would have been the correct one. So, thank you so much to everybody that participated. I don't know. Where do you range? Are you like somewhere in the B's or somewhere in the C's? I had one person here. Who is literally 100%? What's one alimotwa afumaning? There's a top one student here. There's a top one student here. Annet. And I feel like if I had to, I would give a bazaar. When I go to a bazaar, when am I a top one student? So, brothers and sisters, we had a song that was. I'm busy counting here the repeat song, sorry. Should have done this earlier. Yeah? But I think we have Okay, we have a winner now. I know who's at 7 votes, and this is Press.

with 7 votes. Patagahle, this is Press. Yeah, yeah, love this one. Anyway, before we commence the very last hour of the program, I just need to share with you something that I came across this past week. It's a quote, and reading it, it said, "The sun and the moon never have to compete, and each shines bright in its own time." I thought, I loved it. Did you? The sun and the moon never have to compete. Each shines bright at its own time. May that be us. Beginning the last hour, Jill Levette, son to Eddie Levette Sr., member of LSG, with a song called Mr. Too Damn Good.

0: Jiro Levan, Mr. Too Damn Good. And one of my hit songs has the word damn in it. Oh, Mr. Too Damn Good. Oh, by the way, someone is reminding me here of something, or someone rather, sorry. Does anyone remember Mr. Too Damn Good? Used to be a presenter. I think. I'm remembering, if I'm not mistaken, this could have been Positive S. Hi, Bajifosi, on PCFM. I think, yeah, I missed. Nah, was it Positive S, Cap? Was it, Hana Jimanyo, the late one? Hana Jimana, this guy, what Guadin, Hana Jiman. Utikimana. Ish! Someone remind me. There used to be on PCFM someone called Mr. Too Damn Good. Now, I don't remember whether it was Positive S, Kapo, Ananilimana, this other brother. Ish. Come on, someone remind me, please. Hana Positive, Hana, who was Mr. Too Damn Good? There was someone on radio who took him Mr. Hana, pizza Mr. Too Damn Good anyway. Please remind me, if you don't mind. And for my A student, there's someone, my top one. There's someone atopile today. And my top A student, when I let them know that they were in the top A, you know, the top, this was their response.
1: Yes! Thank you, am I right?
0: Yes, you're right. I love that. Listen again.
1: Yes! Thank you, am I right?
0: But Neville, and they're jumping even. That's what you get for getting good grades, eh? Jumping even. Remind me, who called themselves Mr. Too Damn Good on radio?

This is Jill Levette together with Eddie Levette Senior with a song called I'm Missing You. I'm gonna miss you. Now, Jill Levette, you may know. Eddie Levette, do you? Well, if you know him, you'll probably know also that he used to be a member of a group called the OJs. Yes, with Walter Williams. Don't really remember the other guy, but there was also Eddie Levette Senior in the group. Son to another father, the dead. Jira Levette. Now, Jira Levette also has other brothers who also sang, and they call themselves the Levettes. This is a while ago. Before this one, I played a song, one of my favorites of all time. I was made to love you. Yeah, that's the reason for which I was made has come quite late to me. You know, some of us take a while to really find out who we are and more about ourselves. Listen, you're in your 20s and you haven't figured out everything about yourself. Don't worry. Most 40-year-olds I know still haven't figured out what their life purpose is. And so please, just don't despair, right? But if you ever got lucky to live long enough to find the reason for which you were made, yo! Motugwena. Moving on, another Jira Levette Fisher song. This one is called Door Number One. It's a song by LSG. Do you know what LSG would stand for? Well, it's Levette, it's Sweat, and Gill. Mr. Music Man, now what are those? Well, Levette would be for Jira Levette, S would be for Keith Sweat, and G would be for Johnny Gill. Door Number One, LSG.

0: and this one is called Sorry Is. It's a song by a group called The Livets. I'll say it again. This song is called Sorry Is, and it's a song by a group called The Livets. Now, who are The Livets? Sorry is a song we got. The Livets are sons to someone called Eddie Livets Sr. Now, amongst his sons, Gira Livet. Ah, Sorry Is. I loved this one, and if you let me, your song requests should be coming in now, and they could actually start to those that know the culture. If you don't know, now I will introduce. This is what's going to happen from now. This is what's going to happen. Some people, you will start hearing me read out messages. Now, these messages will usually start something to the effect of, "Hi, Mr. Music Man, could you please play me yada, yada, yada, by yada, yada, yada," all right? Or blah, blah, blah, by blah, blah, blah, all right? That's what you'll probably be hearing. That is because they know what long-term listeners of this program know, that 5:30, we start requesting songs, and how I do know that it's a song that's supposed to specifically for this time of the day and for this specific part of the program is you text me. Say, "Hi, Mr. Music Man, could you please play me?" Then you say whatever song it is, all right? Feel free to join in. There's already a family that exists of people like you and are like-minded and love music the way that you do love it. So you're not alone. If this is your kind of thing, this is your family, welcome home, all right? But before we do that, I just want to play the song again.
1: Say sorry.
0: For me, hoping you will love it. Is that all right? The Livets. Sorry Is.

0: We cannot go on hating each other. For as long as you're hating me and I'm hating you, this is no way to go on, really. Listen, no one's gonna take your place. When you say you're sorry, or I say I'm sorry, I'm not gonna say it just because. Can you say what you mean and mean what you say? If you're not sorry, don't even say it.
1: No, no.
0: Please. Woo! The Levettes, brothers and sisters. Brought to you live by The Ultimate Radio.

0: Can you say what you mean what you say? If you're not sorry, don't even say it.
1: No, no.
0: Please. Woo! The Levettes, brothers and sisters. Brought to you live by the Ultimate Radio. Oh! What a wonderful world it is. Kanedi. What a wonderful world it is. Hi, Mr. Music Man. Could you please play me Monica with a song called For You, I Will. First of the day. Loving it already. Puts a smile on my face. Can I make you smile too? I love you.

Monica, for you, I will. What's the time? Well, it's 20 minutes before we get to 6 p.m. I obviously read your messages as they come in, and some are requesting songs and some are just a complimentary message. And so once in a while, I take them on air. And today, maybe I found one that I also just love to take on air. I'd love to take this opportunity just to read this text for you. Someone sent me a message here. They're saying, "Hi, Mr. Music Man. Today, I just want to thank you. They said, today I just want to thank you for being in our lives. You really make life so much easier and better and joyful. Thank you so much," they say. Well, I have to respond to that, really, in saying, you just don't know the light you put into my own life. Everybody, all of you. It almost feels like it's a relationship where you're getting something, but trust me, just your presence. Yo. It's inspiration. It's reason to live, reason to wake up, reason to look forward to a day, and reason to just want to do better. Thank you so much, listener. All of you, thank you so much. Hi, Mr. Music Man. Could you please play me Babyface with a song called "When Your Body Gets Weak"?

Now, this is the baby phase I grew up to. I remember the album had songs like The Seven Seas, Every Time I Close My Eyes, in this song, When Your Body Gets Weak. This is a nice song, I'll tell you why it's a nice song. Because it was produced and sang by Babyface, that already puts it in a very, very good space. But backing in the background, do you know who it is? It's Boyz II Men and AZ-Yet. Do you remember a group called AZ-Yet? Now think about it. You're singing a song, and in the background, backing you up is Boyz II Men and AZ-Yet. Ah! Heaven comes down. Hi, Mr. Music Man. Could you please play me Brandy with a song called Come Closer? And as the time gets closer to go, I'm moved. I don't want to go. I know. Sorry, I don't want to go.

They say every good thing eventually comes to an end, but some things really should never end. And that would include spiritually good times. I think those should never end. I think those shouldn't end. Is there something I could do to make this moment last forever? Or perhaps the beauty, really, the beauty in this moment is the fact that it could be gone soon. And this is why, in embracing it, I will smile looking at you, hold you close, and close my eyes to simmer in the moment. Aha! Come closer, Brandy. Hi, Mr. Music Man. Could you please play me Gira Livet with a song called I'd Give Anything to Fall in Love?

0: I think we should have had probably dedicated this hour to Johnny Gill, to rather what? Gerald Levett, sorry. I think this would have just been nicer if we called it a Gerald Levett special day. Brothers and sisters, says and mems, I love you so much. Time is time, eh? It moves, and this is what makes it so special. Look, nothing bad lasts forever, but we wish all the good things would last. May I, as I'll be leaving, be still connected to you. You know what someone once said, and I quote in their saying, that true love is like a guitar, because even when the music's silent, the strings are always attached. May that be you and I. Please, until the next time. May His grace and light shine upon you. Someone sent me a voice note a while back. Let's see.
1: Hi, Mr. Music Man. How are you this afternoon? Could you kindly please play me a song by the OJs? It's called Your True Heart and a Shining Star. Thank you.

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7: Yo, don't know, say, yo, this is Sean Party Girls. 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

Yes, ladies and gentlemen, welcome to the latest edition of the Pleasure Dome. I'll be your host for tonight,

For the night or for the ever, should I say for the ever or forever? Forever, forever, ever, forever, ever, forever, never. You get it, man. Anyway, ladies and gentlemen, welcome to today's episode of The Pleasure Dome with me, DJ Mo, your favorite DJ's favorite DJ, including your girlfriend's favorite DJ, Yes Sir Ski. And honestly, last week's episode was so amazing. I brought you, you know, a couple of artists in the studio, and then I brought you a DJ who is my mentor as well, you know, just so that he can play some awesome sounds for you guys. But now I'm gonna be rocking it solo, not the artist part, the DJing part. Yes, I will be your DJ for tonight, hence the DJ Mo. Anyway, ladies and gentlemen, welcome, welcome, welcome to today's show. And you guys, just don't switch up that dial, don't switch up that knob, don't change no channel, don't press on your phone or iPad or iPhone or tablet, no, or your radio, don't you dare switch up that dial. It is time for the Pleasure Dome with me, DJ Mo, and trust me guys, I've got a lot to talk about because a lot has been happening, hey, a lot is going on, hey. But, you know, I'm here, you're here, we're everywhere, and I'm here to give you guys, you know, the daily dosage of what's been going on, sporting-wise, celebrity-wise, everything-wise, because I'm wise that way. You know what I'm seeing, and you know what I'm saying. And anyway, ladies and gentlemen, when I look at my clock, it's exactly 25 minutes past the hour 6. And remember, guys, I will be here with you guys until the hour 9. So don't you dare switch up that dial, man. Don't you dare switch up that dial. Because I'm going to be with you guys until the hour 9. Yes, clock that. Baring, bari itzi, be bari clock it. Anyway, ladies and gentlemen, we had beautiful songs that I played for you guys. So, yeah. But in the background, we have a song by Dapi. Poet and Tato Hati and DJ Maporisa coming in at saying Bang Bonile. And honestly guys, Tato Hati has been amazing in the game so far, as you know, being a great vocalist. You know, I feel like at this point she's on par with your Babalwa M and your Bohle. You know, she's just on par with them because she has been phenomenal. She has been amazeballs, if you know what I'm saying, guys. I mean, anyway, ladies and gentlemen, please enjoy the rest of the show. I'm still with you guys, DJ Mo, your favorite DJ's favorite DJ, and you are tuned in to the Pleasure Dome from 6 p.m. to 9 p.m. Mediterranean time? You get it, man. Yeah, post-Mediterranean, yeah, but you get it, man. P.M. Yes.

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Hit us up on our WhatsApp hotline. 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Let's chat.

0: All right, ladies and gentlemen, it is about that time again. This is still the Pleasure Dome on the Ultimate Radio 99.8. And yes, we have got an artist in the studio, man. We've got an artist in the stew. And remember, guys, I always keep telling you guys that I keep everything 100% with you guys. And I always promise you that I bring the freshest artist, you know, best of local. And actually, this artist, remember last week I gave you a Lekompo artist. Now it's a three-step, guys. Now I'm just getting excited. Things are getting fun now. Anyway, Hotman, how are you doing, man? How are you doing?
1: Moza.
0: You seem shy. Just feel it. We don't bite. We don't bite, man. Okay, man. So tell me a bit about yourself, eh?
1: Oh, kali bitwa ke Ramofuke Mautswa. Impa bitwa la kala stage ke Fox Mautswa.
0: Okay.
1: Eh, kali do bina 2023. Mhm. Eh, pina ga ya pili e bitwa Thando.
0: Mhm. Yeah. So Thando, first song, ne? So tell me, man. I love hearing these songs where, you know, there's, you know, a female title, ne? Bo Thando, Lerato, Ntabiseng, you know, those songs. So is Thando dedicated to someone, or is it just like a general song, like, or is it literal, like it's lo unala moto no metsa yona or something, man?
1: Nekisa yetse motho.
0: Okay, okay.
1: Eh, nekisa yetse motho. Go nga ga kana go ne na go ne. So I was,
0: oh,
1: yeah.
0: So you were like deep in love, man. I well heard, and
1: never.
0: Okay, nah, man. Beautiful, man. So you say you started in 2023, yeah? So tell me, man, why did you end up saying, you know, I should focus on music? It's not, you know, some sort of hobby anymore. I should probably make this into a career. Like, I should follow music. How did you end up coming up to that certain point that you see, you know what, let me follow music? Like, what is going on?
1: Mm-hmm.
0: Oh, okay. I was born for this. Okay. Yeah.
1: Hadi binu wana kire moto mwa bina kapa kuwa ya halitsi. Ishle kini tume matanga on. Matamadi muna.
0: Oh, it's in your veins. Ishle ya fit, ya flow. You don't have to take time unto ngola. No, man. Ishle the abo. Ishle like that's the whole process. Okay, no, man, it's a beautiful thing. And last week I was telling my listeners right now, last week I had a Lekompo artist in the studio, and honestly amazing, man, because I was like, yo, Lekompo artist in Lesotho, man, that's fire, man. Okay, so you being a three-step artist, now tell me the beats you're using, man. Because we can download beats online, we can buy beats, or you can start a beat from scratch. So tell me, are you more of a artist producer, or do you have like someone you work with, someone you can say is my producer, and you just write the songs, he comes in with a beat?
1: Okay.
0: Oh, like copyright, sketch, beat, style, na, you're the owner, sole owner of it. Hey. Oh, okay. No, man. It's honestly amazing. It's phenomenal. And so tell me, three-step is a very popular genre, ne? Very popular. We saw it come into the scene alongside Amapiano, ne? You saw it come into the scene. So why did you choose three step? Why did you choose three step? Oh, come on, man. It's not that big of a deal, man. It's just like someone asking me, why did I choose to be a DJ? I chose to be a DJ because I love music, man. I live music, you know. But so many genres are out there. Why three step?
1: True.
0: So it's you analyze, you did your work, yeah, but you know what, let me go to three step.
1: Yeah.
0: Okay, no man, it's very amazing, man. It's very beautiful, and I'm listening to the song in the background. You can hear it, ne? Can hear the song in the background. What's the name of the song?
1: Mama Retopop.
0: Mama Retopop. Okay.

0: I know guys, sentse lutlo gore re to popa moteng bravo when you make it out of the hood o hopola hla manna we o hopola ga go manela na yo bona kena la ntisa ultimate that I got my big breakthrough but bravo remember always remember your roots man, remember where you're coming from because it's very important, very very important. And now I just want to ask you just a bit of, it's not even a personal question but it's more of a general question. I love asking artists putso tsena because I feel like it gives me a general insight on what type of person they are, ne? So, tell me, which challenges have you faced so far?
1: Ke ena ya hloka chalta wa studio.
0: Oh, true. Yeah.
1: Ke ena challenge e lengwe e ngotla.
0: So that's your biggest challenge so far. Okay. So, if that's your biggest challenge, then what do you use to record? Do you have other means, or do you like save up some money so that you can go to the studio, or do you have some other means? Do you have your own microphone, own laptop, own mkech?
1: Ke rekisa sekolong gore ke tle ke itse chalta gore ke ya studio.
0: Oh, okay. What exactly do you sell?
1: Ke rekisa dipompo.
0: Oh, okay. Yo, I thank God, man. I thought you were saying ke rekisa, you know, man. Yeah. I was about to be scared, man. Okay, yay, bo Pablo, man. Escobar, relax. Okay, man. So far, so good. Honestly, I'm bumping to the song. I love it, and thank you guys so much for sending it because I think I'm gonna play it today. When I leave here, I have a gig or I have a set I'm gonna play it because it's a very nice three-step song. So tell the listeners who are listening to you right now what's some words of advice for them. Like, what would you tell them to someone who's trying to be an upcoming artist or someone who's just trying to get in the game? What would you say to them?
1: Kara industry mino ka mona di challenge ding at so nga go motho a tsebe ntho e batlang e bile a tsebe matswanteng bona ha o tsebe motswanteng o tla tseba mo yanti.
0: Okay, no man, oh man, beautiful man. Anyway, ladies and gentlemen, this song is in the background saying mama ga tlopopa ne. Okay man, that's a fire. What's this called? Fire title. It's honestly amazing, man. Honestly, from the quality down to the lyrics, it's a very amazing song. And honestly, I say kudos to you. I say congratulations for this beautiful song. Now, besides these two tracks I'm currently looking at right now, this one playing in the background and this one I'm going to play after, what more can we expect from you? Do you have the project that are coming up? Do you have an album that's on the way, LP, EP, or just a couple of singles? What can we expect from you?
1: Hana be le ka lebella di single.
0: Mm.
1: Tse go di ha bofoko.
0: Ai ban, e banna we, let there be fire. Hey, today. Yeah, man. So, okay, singles. Okay. So, when do you think you're going to have an album or your first EP or LP?
1: Eh, no ke nana ke tla bona boha Isaki kihlaletse.
0: When people finally know you. So man, tell me when are we going to find you on Spotify, man, or YouTube? When are we going to find you there? Cuz now everything is there now. So when are we going to find you? Because go hloka Spotify, we need to stream your songs. When are we going to find you there? Kapoche, for now you're still go ke batla utlo na what's the, you know, ways you're distributing your songs? Kapo hona le mo re di downloader, where can we stream them, where can we find them? Like go fumana pina tsa ho kae exactly?
1: Ho Top Dogs Entertainment.
0: Okay, is that a Facebook page? No, is it
1: YouTube?
0: It's your YouTube page, official YouTube page. Okay, so that's where you can find your songs. Okay, man. Hey, man, you must work hard, man. I mean, I want to go on Spotify. YouTube tows data, man. I got a data dog. I'm gonna press it up at all the end. Soon enough, we're gonna buy airtime at 10 rand 11 dog. So you can imagine, man. You can imagine. But honestly, man, thank you so much for coming through, Ned. Thank you so much for coming through. And, you know, just, you know, I'll let you take over the outro. You know, just. A couple of words to say goodbye to the people who are listening to you at this moment. Just it can be advice, can be some words just to say shout out. Where can we find you on social media, you know, those types of vibes?
1: Ngaka ke a leboha for support e batho ba mphileng yona.
0: Yeah, man.
1: Le ka mfumana YouTube, Top Dogs Entertainment, Facebook, Fox Mautswa.
0: Okay. 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

0: such a Mr. Fox Mauto, he will steal your heart, just like the way he stole my ears, because wow, man, these are beautiful songs. Anyway, ladies and gentlemen, when I look at my clock, it's actually 6:45, so yeah, we have a couple of minutes until we get to the hour 7, and when we come back, there, you remember, I keep telling you guys that we keep it 100, so when we come back, we're going to be talking about what's been going on, in the whole world. Now, Khotmane Mauto, before I let you go, I'm starting this new thing where I ask my artist just a question or a topic of the day, because here we post a topic of the day and then we talk about it. So here's our topic of the day. If you want 10 million, 10 meter, and your father needed 9.9 million for eye surgery, would you pay for it?
1: Hey.
0: Really? 9.9 meter? You just want 10 meter? Cut out clicker, dog. And your dad needs 9.9 million for an eye surgery. Would you? Which look I pattern?
1: Ngai pata.
0: Ya ba o sallo ke 100k fela be hle che.
1: Ho ba ne ho ka etsa ho ha ke da ipatala. Ye o ne ke fumane e ngata fale.
0: Oh yeah. Blessings on blessings. Okay man. No man, thank you so much for coming through, and thank you so much for the song, man. Honestly, I think I'm going to be bumping home to this one. This is going to be an exclusive track. Axel Skatana, no, that's give me the exclusive. Anyway, ladies and gentlemen, that was our Mr. Here. Yeah, man, it's been beautiful. It's been amazing. But it's time for us to let him go. Mr. Foxy, thank you so much, man. Thank you so much for coming through. Thank you for coming to the studio, man. And ladies and gentlemen, this is how we let him go. And we have a second track, his second track playing in the background. This is how we close off our interview. Now, man, you can hear the song, right? So tell me, what's the name of this one?
1: Tando.
0: Oh, this is Tando. Hey, to all the Tandos out there, shout out, man. I'm not saying this song is for you. I'm just saying if you have this nickname or maybe, hey, you get it, man. Shout out, man. Shout out. Enjoy the song, Tando.

0: 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My name is Shabana Dali from Lesotho, and you're listening to The Ultimate Radio.
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